93.7 KCLB TK. Here's some good news. Uber making it safer this holiday season under a new policy. Prior convictions of violent felonies, sex crimes, stalking, strangulation. Well, I'm glad they threw that in. Will now permanently ban people from driving Uber. You know, Uber seemed like the easiest gig to get, right? I'm just doing this. All of a sudden, I'm doing this. I'm driving now. Seemed like the easiest job to get. All right, so they're cracking down, which is good for us. If we ride in Ubers, hammered,

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All I know is you can go up there and come down that mountain way later than usual. You may want to search the rest. Palm Springs Aerial Tramway, cooling us off for thousands of years.

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0: 93.7 KCLB, Stu Bickel, assistant coach, Coachella Valley Firebirds, headed to Iowa. Is this Evan? No, it's Iowa. Bickel named the head coach of the Iowa Wild. Statement posted by the Firebirds organization credited Bickel with playing a key role in establishing the team's winning culture. Of course, Stu Bickel is the man. Look at this guy. Moving to Iowa, head coach. There's a press release. It's really long, and it's full of heart. That's all I'm going to say. And he really appreciated his time here. Stu Bickel, everybody. Congratulations.
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1: Hey, it's Matt Sorum. You might know me from Guns N' Roses, Velvet Revolver, or The Cult. But I'm bringing my band, my supergroup, Kings of Chaos, to the Agua Caliente, the show, August 1st. Don't miss it. We've got some great musicians and singers. 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

93.7 KCLB. Pulled a prank on my friend Bianca today. We had a nice meeting today with everybody involved with the company, and they gave us these bonus checks. And I was like, wow, isn't that crazy? And I was so thankful. I can't believe that, right? Especially in radio. We work for the best company. And I told her how much I made with this check, and wink, wink. And I was like, how much did you get? And she was like, not that much. I was like, just kidding. There's actually a story that was inspired me with that bit with Bianca. I'll talk to you next on 93.7.

93.7 KCLB story time, everybody, with TK. My friend Bianca and I were at a meeting today. It was a giant company meeting, and they give out some bonuses, which I'm so thankful for. I can't even tell you. I'm not going to get all emotional about it, because I will. But the joke was inspired by a bit. So Bianca was like, wow, I can't believe we got this amount of money. I go, oh, I made this amount. And she was like, oh. And she seemed happy for me, and that you could see the giant gulp. In other words, mine was like four times what she made. It's a joke. And I was like, just kidding. She was like, you're a pretty good actor. I was like, not really. That was inspired. Okay, so Adam Sandler gave Maseratis to Chris Rock and David Spade at one time for a movie they were in. So Rock was like, called Spade and said, you better go outside, man. You're about to get a car delivered. And Spade's like, all right. So he goes out there, David Spade, and he sees this Maserati being lowered into his driveway. He calls him back. He's like, Chris, we got a Maserati. He goes, why? And Chris Rock's like, what? David's like, yeah, I just got a Maserati. He goes, oh, man, I got a Honda. And Spade was like, oh, hey, I got a Honda, too. And there it is. There's my inspired bit for Bianca and TK and 93.7 KCLB. Thank you, David Spade and Chris Rock.

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For the people that don't want to go outside and watch the fireworks, we're going to have a party inside of 360 Sports. I'll meet you there. Have a good night.

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1: Hey, it's Matt Sorum. You might know me from Guns N' Roses, Velvet Revolver, or The Cult. But I'm bringing my band, my supergroup, Kings of Chaos, to the Agua Caliente, the show, August 1st. Don't miss it. We've got some great musicians and singers. 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
1: Hey, it's Matt Sorum. You might know me from Guns N' Roses, Velvet Revolver, or The Cult. But I'm bringing my band, my supergroup, Kings of Chaos, to the Agua Caliente, the show, August 1st. Don't miss it. We've got some great musicians and singers. 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
1: Hey, it's Matt Sorum. 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
1: Hey, it's Matt Sorum. 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
1: Hey, it's Matt Sorum. You might know me from Guns N' Roses, Velvet Revolver, or The Cult, but I'm bringing my band, my supergroup, Kings of Chaos, to the Agua Caliente, the show, August 1st. Don't miss it. We've got some great musicians and singers. 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
1: Hey, it's Matt Sorum. 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
1: Hey, it's Matt Sorum. You might know me from Guns N' Roses, Velvet Revolver, or The Cult. But I'm bringing my band, my supergroup, Kings of Chaos, to the Agua Caliente, the show, August 1st. Don't miss it. We've got some great musicians and singers. 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
5: I have two gross stories in our big ass world news coming up. Very gross. So this dude, he got himself a girlfriend. He's got a baby mama. He has to pay child support to the baby mama. His new girlfriend's like, how much to pay? It's like $500 a month, man. She's like, well, do you know where all that money goes? Actually, I don't. It goes to her, I guess. And she's like, well, we need receipts. What she's using that money for. The woman's baby daddy's current girlfriend asked for receipts of what she spends her $500 monthly child support payments on. And yeah, a bunch of women were like, oh, no, that's none of your business. But a lot of guys were like, this would make me feel better about paying child support if I knew where the money was going. I would be okay paying child support if I knew.
6: I don't think it matters if you're okay or not with paying child support.
7: Nobody cares if you're okay.
6: Yeah.
7: Doesn't matter.
6: I'd be okay with it. Nobody cares.
8: Nope.
6: It's just like your obligation.
7: Yeah.
6: Well, according, from the court.
5: A dude would be happier.
6: Yeah, for sure.
5: If he
6: a dude would just be better off. He'd be able to live. It's hard to pay child support and live.
5: I can see that.
6: You know what I mean? Like, it's difficult.
5: It's very expensive.
6: Yeah. And then especially imagine you hate the person you have to pay every month.
7: Yeah.
6: Oh, God.
7: Like, I'd love to know what my wife pays her child support. Or
6: you live in the same house as her. Yeah. As the person you pay child support,
8: dumbass.
6: You
8: lay next to her.
7: Right. I know. That's funny, Derek. Ha ha.
6: I wasn't being funny.
7: I was.
6: Oh, okay. You were. Okay. Well, that's embarrassing that you don't know.
9: That is embarrassing.
6: Yeah.
7: I do know. I live with her.
9: I know, but like, you don't ask her where it goes.
6: You don't know, though, what she spends it on.
7: Stuff.
6: Exactly.
9: Yeah. See, you don't know. Did she get anything new?
6: You were trying to make a joke like, of course you know what she spends it on because you live in the same house, but you actually don't know.
9: She got new purses lately?
7: Yeah, I really don't know.
9: New heels?
6: But you were trying to make the joke. That,
7: yeah.
6: Like, you were like,
7: joke's on me.
6: Joke's on me, yeah.
9: Yep. You just farted on yourself.
5: That was a joke on yourself, Chris.
7: Yeah.
6: It's just silly. He's just silly.
5: That's funny. You did a joke on yourself.
7: Yeah. Because I paid child support to somebody I live with.
9: Yep.
5: Yeah. Mm-hmm. No, that
7: got to be the only person in America.
6: You're probably not the only, but it's got to be rare.
5: I'm laughing.
6: But yeah, I doubt you're the only, surprisingly. There's probably a lot of people that have got divorced and got back together, and child support's been involved, and they've just never got it shut off.
5: I don't know of anybody.
6: I don't either, but I'm just...
5: Let me go to Tommy.
6: All right.
5: What's up, Tommy?
10: Hello, man.
5: Yeah, you were bitching about it.
10: I mean, that's one way of saying it, but...
5: Are you in the toilet? Is your head inside the toilet?
10: No, I was in the bathroom.
5: Okay, all right. Close. Number one
6: Super
5: or number
6: close.
5: Two, sir?
6: You were close.
10: Look, this is my take on it, man. It's got I just started dating a new woman. And she's been asking about child support and things like that. Just

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10: Billy Madison Show. This Florida man beats his father to death after learning he got vaccinated.
11: He's facing premeditated first-degree murder charge, according to the arrest report.
10: Look, you can disagree and be like, I don't want to get the vaccine. All right, cool. But you don't have to murder your

0: Dad, just can you find out? Dad got it.
1: Yep. The person who called 911 received a phone call from McCain Jr. during which they could hear his father saying, quote, stop, you're killing me. They found McCain Sr. bloody and beaten. Detectives eventually found and arrested McCain Jr. The arrest report states his hands were significantly swollen and he had blood all over his clothes. The report says the woman who called 911 claims she knew the McCains for years and continued to tell deputies that McCain Jr. was, quote, a delusional conspiracy theorist who was angry with his father for recently receiving the vaccine. The caller said McCain Jr. recently began using cocaine.
0: So he killed his dad because his dad got a booster.
2: Wow. Yeah, what a psycho. I mean,
0: look, you can not agree with it and be like, nah, I'm not going to get it. But you don't have to kill your dad because your dad got it.
2: It's unbelievable. Kill your dad because he got the vaccine? What?
0: Have you seen the dudes out there that will post on their dating, whatever, their dating profiles that they are vax-free?
2: Okay. No, I didn't see that.
0: They have what they call pure blood.
2: So women are looking for that.
0: Some women are looking for men that didn't get vaccinated.
2: Oh, wow. I did not know that.
0: Yeah.
2: That's so they're like, hey, hopefully you weren't vaccinated. Yeah. And so guys are putting that on their profiles.
0: Yep.
2: That's hilarious.
0: And you saw this woman. She went on herself a little bit. She called it like, it was a little trip. So her and her boyfriend broke up. So then she went on a trip for herself. It was a 10-day trip. Her goal was to have sex with 20 dudes. She got to 22.
3: I left my boyfriend and I've been traveling for 10 days and I've slept with 22 people in that 10 days. My goal was 20 and I just hit 22 this morning. It's 1 p.m. now here in Paris and I need to check out because I'm going home. I really doubt I'm going to get another one on the board. On the plane or like on my layover, so I think 22 is where we're going to cap it out. But how did I go?
0: Okay, now she has said, she goes, I was you know shamed for having sex with 22 dudes on a holiday. She said there's nothing to be ashamed of. She was shamed for bedding multiple dudes on this holiday.
2: That's a ton.
0: She has called out the double standards for men and women when it comes to sexuality. She claims that she was slut-shamed for bedding multiple dudes on the holiday and says that it's double standard.
2: I just think if a guy were to make a video like that, people just wouldn't believe him.
0: Yeah.
2: And if they did, they would also think he's gross, too.
0: She revealed in a video she slept with 22 dudes in 10 days to help her get over her ex.
2: I'm sorry, but like I think that people definitely think that that's gross for guys, too, when it's like that much. I don't know. I could be wrong. But just like sex with that many different people.
0: Look at Nard over there. He's like, damn.
4: No.
0: Yeah.
4: No, she's hot.
2: Oh, okay.
0: So you don't care.
4: No, I don't care.
2: Really? Even with that many guys?
4: If she said, hey, I'm number 8 out of my adventure of 22, I'm like, okay, cool. Whatever.
0: So you don't care.
4: No. God damn.
0: So well, this guy is horny.
2: Yeah, he is.
4: I mean, look at how you guys not horny when you see that.
2: I don't know. I don't really like white women. Because
0: she just nailed 22 dudes.
4: I mean, she had like an accent.
0: She had an accent?
4: Yeah, so she can't be fully white. I said I don't really like white women, and then he said she had an accent.
0: No, he goes, she can't be fully white. She had an accent.
4: Yeah.
2: Guard, you don't know that. What?
0: This guy.
2: What? That white people come from that accent.
4: You know that one?
0: Right? That's Australia.
2: Yeah.
4: Australia? Yeah.
2: Or I just thought it was European, whatever, Australian.
0: Well,
2: listen to it.
0: It's just got a hint of shrimp on the Barbie.
2: Okay.
3: I left my boyfriend and I've been traveling for 10 days and I've slept with 22 people in that 10 days.
0: Right. Crikey. Yeah. A little bit of that.
2: Mm-hmm. But either way, yeah, definitely. Wait, no, you think white people came from America?
4: Yeah, that's what.
2: All right. Yep. You're a big, like, Jesus Christ was born here, right? Kind of guy.
4: Not here.
2: Oh, okay.
0: No. Where was he born?
4: Israel.
0: All right. Okay, do you know what little town?
4: Bethlehem.
2: There you go.
0: What?
4: Bethlehem.
0: Can you spell it?
4: Nope.
0: Okay.
2: Where was that again?
4: Bethlehem.
2: Okay.
0: Bethlehem?
4: Yeah.
0: Yeah, she says that she was criticized, and she shouldn't be criticized for doing this.
2: Yeah.
0: Yeah, I think it's okay to shame her.
2: I think it's okay to...
0: 22 dudes.
2: That's a lot.
0: That's a lot.
2: It's a lot of dudes in one holiday.
0: And I can say that because if a man did it, that would be gross.
2: It would. It's just too much. With too many people in a short time period. I mean, it's like, what, are you a professional?
0: This person said, wow, that boyfriend really dodged a bullet if that's how you're going to get over somebody.
2: I do like how she thinks that this is some kind of slight against him. Like, oh, man.
0: If a man had done this, it would be more positive. It's I don't think so.
2: I really don't.
4: Oh, please.
2: For one, I wouldn't believe the guy. I just wouldn't. I'd be like, yeah, right. And two, it's just, I don't.
4: I would marry her even after the 22.
2: What?
4: Yeah.
2: Yeah.
4: I'd want a big wedding.
2: Hot. She's that hot.
0: You'd want a big wedding.
4: Yeah.
2: You'd want everybody to be there.
4: I want everyone to be there. Be like, yeah, I don't care.
2: Look at this hot piece of ass I'm
4: married. Hell yes.
0: That's your piece of ass.
4: My piece of ass.
2: I like that you're like that, though.
0: Yeah. He said, well, this woman, she goes, sex is just part of life. That's just a lot of wiener.
2: It's a lot. In one holiday.
4: But how long was each session, though?
2: Who cares?
4: I mean, it kind of
2: does. The fact is that they had a session. And she was only on holiday for 10 days or whatever it was. And 22 guys, that's so many.
0: That's a 19, lot.
2: 19, whatever the number was.
0: It was 22, Derek.
2: 22, it's insane.
0: 22.
2: It, why? Just because.
0: 10 days, that means some days there were three.
2: I mean, I get wanting to, what do you call it, sow your oats? But damn.
0: Yeah, but you want to have some oats left.
2: Yeah, you do.
0: So, yeah, she called it a double standard.
2: But I disagree that it's a double standard.
0: All right, do you want to hear something gross?
2: Yep.
0: This is a sexpert that is giving out advice in the common condom mistakes that people end up getting STI. Okay, do you use your teeth to open a condom?
2: What? I've never opened a condom, but I'd imagine yes.
0: Okay, no, they say don't do that.
2: Okay.
0: Don't use your teeth to open the condom.
2: Why?
0: They say it's, I don't know, just don't do it because you could
2: I'm
0: cut
2: not
0: a
2: getting
0: hole in
2: a
0: the
2: used condom.
0: Condom. I know, but they're just like, ugh. Right? Would you use your teeth to open a condom?
4: I don't think I ever have.
2: No?
4: No, I don't think so. Because I feel like it's got the chemical stuff on it.
0: Yeah.
2: Okay, but you're going to put, okay.
0: You should never tear open a condom with your teeth as this increase the chances of a rip, so don't ever do that.
2: Okay, I understand that. That's why they're saying it, is because you could rip the condom. Okay.
0: That's right. So
2: it's not because it would get in your teeth or something, Nard, because you got to think like you're having sex with this thing.
0: So many people, though, use their teeth to open it.
2: Yeah. Well, ladies of the night, I mean, when they service a man, usually they put one on the guy.
0: Is that how they do it?
2: Yeah, so
0: where'd you learn that?
2: Yeah.
4: Videos.
0: Okay, videos?
2: Yeah. So where else do you think I learned it?
0: They put it, I don't know. You just said it like, oh, no, when I'm with the ladies of the night.
2: No, I just said the ladies of the night. Condoms. I never said when I'm with.
0: Yeah, he does. That's why I was like, Derek doesn't use condoms.
2: I've never used one.
0: Even if it was a lady of the night, he's not using one of those.
2: I would, yes,
0: he's
2: I would.
0: He's risking it.
2: Yes, I would. I would use a condom.
0: Risk it for the biscuit.
2: I would not. That's disgusting.
0: You're a gambling man.
2: I am, but not with, you know, STDs.
0: No, you would definitely gamble.
2: No, I wouldn't. You cannot. You cannot say that.
0: I can say that.
2: No, you can't. That's not.
0: You said for years you'll never use a condom.
2: Yeah, because I'll never get with the lady of the night. But if I were to change that, I would then, you know, go back on the other thing, too.
0: No way.
2: Yeah, I would. I would definitely use a condom if I got with a hooker.
0: No.
2: 100%.
0: You're a silly boy.
2: 100%.
0: This man is silly.
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0: qualify for the Loaded Louie. Also, Godsmack tickets. I think we have three pair of Godsmack tickets to give away today.
1: Badass.
0: What a glorious day today is. I'm already getting hate in the...

0: I ain't listening to y'all this morning. I tell you what, I'm switching that station. I don't care what you guys talk about. I'm switching.
1: All right.
2: All right. Bye.
0: Bye. Bye. It's all way.
2: Bye.
0: Bye. Nard, wave, you dumbass.
2: I was waving.
0: You're a bitch, you son of a bitch. The only reason I'm doing this is because of you, you dumbass.
2: Yep.
0: So wave goodbye to the idiot in there. Bye,
2: bye,
0: dude. Bye. Bye-bye. Bye-bye.
2: Bye-bye.
0: Bye-bye. Bye. Everybody just waved. That was incredible. That was incredible. So this guy was talking, obviously, Nard, you got a sweetheart, you got a gal, you got yourself Valentine.
2: I do.
0: All right, so obviously no there's way. Things that she does that maybe other women didn't do.
2: Yeah.
0: So

0: out with her, so she does stuff that other women don't do.
1: Yeah.
0: Is there anything that she does that maybe another woman doesn't do? And now, let's say you guys broke up.
1: Yeah.
0: You would need to have that forever. Because I think there probably is that time where you get with a woman, just as a man, and it probably happens to women as well, where you're like, oh. And it, let's say if we ever break up, I got to have that with the next woman.
2: Mm.
0: Or I got to have that with the next guy. Because I saw this woman. She goes, once you go big, you can't go back.
2: Oh, no.
0: And she posted that on X. And it got me thinking. I was like, I'm sure. So she never had big. Then she got big. She's like, oh, there's no way. Any guy
2: I can go back to small.
0: There's no way. So there's got to be some qualities, Nar.
1: Yeah.
0: That you're with this woman. You hit me with the yeah? Did you just hit me with the this?
1: Yeah.
0: Just to kick it off.
1: Yeah. Yeah.
0: Let's all wave bye to Nar.
1: All right.
2: Bye.
0: Bye.
1: I was just giving you.
0: Thanks for trying. Thanks for trying.
1: I was acknowledging what you were saying.
0: Thanks for trying. Bye, Nar.
1: All right.
0: Thanks
2: bye.
0: For trying. Thank you for trying.
2: Yeah.
0: You tried. You did a good, you know what?
3: Yeah. Bye. See you later.
2: Y'all.
0: You hit me with the yeah this early.
2: Y'all.
0: This early. I'm trying to have a good day, and this son of a bitch hits me with the yeah.
2: Mm-hmm.
0: Nar, this is your bit, you dumbass?
1: It is.
0: All right, so what does your current woman have that, let's say you split up,
1: right,
0: that you would have to have that in your next relationship?
1: I would say the love and caring. Where she doesn't care that I talk loud in public.
0: Boom.
1: Where she actually listens to me even though I'm like stumbling.
2: Oh, because other women just cut you off?
1: Yeah, they'll cut me off. They'll be like, all right.
0: Smart women.
2: Dude,
0: Smarter than me.
2: I don't know how she does it.
1: She loves it.
2: Because, like,
0: I don't think she does.
1: Yeah, no, like, she loves
2: it. You can't even talk to Nar during the break because he'll never be able to get his story out before we go back on the air.
1: No, she's like, you guys, like, if I stumble on a word, she goes, what did you say? Can you say that again? I'm like, no.
0: No, we don't say that. We're like, hey, you dumbass, you idiot. She
2: speed
0: needs to be like, speed it up,
1: no,
0: dummy.
2: Get to the point.
0: It's your bad genes.
1: No, you guys have done it to me. Like, I'll go to say a word, and I realize I can't say it halfway through it, and I'm like, and I'll just exit. And then she goes, wait, what was that? Can you just say that again? Like, I'm like, all right. Like,
2: she's funny.
1: Yeah, no, she's hilarious.
2: Because most other women just let you, you know, exit the ramp and then try another word.
0: That was cute for us, too, the first year.
2: No,
0: it'll run its
2: that.
0: Course. Yeah. It'll run its course.
1: Yeah, you guys still had me do that. What are you talking about?
0: That's just for the show.
1: Okay.
2: Uh-huh.
0: It'll run its course.
2: No, that's entertaining for life.
0: Right now.
2: I disagree.
0: That's going to wear thin, especially for a woman that's trying to have a relationship.
2: No. I don't know. If she's entertained by that, Nar has a chance.
1: Yeah. No, she finds it funny.
0: I don't believe
2: that's
0: anything.
2: That's good. I mean, that's a good sign.
0: After you
2: sure.
0: lied to us about your grandma dying, I don't believe anything.
1: I didn't lie.
2: Did grandma finally die yesterday?
1: Yeah, she did.
2: Oh.
0: I don't even believe you.
2: Yeah, are you sure?
1: Well, then why'd you ask if you don't believe me?
0: Because I don't believe you.
2: Are you sure?
1: Yes, I'm sure.
0: See, that was a question mark in there.
1: I can show you a text that says, hey, she's dead.
0: Nard told
2: us. What time did you get that yesterday?
0: On Sunday, his grandma was dead.
2: He did say that on Sunday.
0: Then we find out yesterday his grandma's not dead. Uh-huh. She's just on life support.
1: Yeah, that's dead.
2: Mm-mm.
1: If they pull a plug, then they're dead.
2: It's not dead.
1: That's dead.
2: It's not.
0: I'm not going to argue with you today.
2: I am. I'm going to argue. You know what? I've made that mistake of not arguing with him because then you just let him get away with whatever where he's just an idiot. So it's like, no, we need to educate him. No, that's not dead.
0: I don't know.
2: What time did she finally die yesterday?
0: People want me to go off on you again.
2: She did die for another 6 hours after the show. Good Lord. Dude, she was just living life.
0: Well, I don't even believe it.
1: She was saying goodbye.
2: Yeah. Well, you had her dead Sunday.
0: And then she was sucking on a banana.
2: Mm-hmm.
0: Right?
1: I don't know what she was doing with banana.
0: You said she was sucking on a banana.
2: You said that was her final meal was a banana.
1: Yeah, but I don't know if she's sucking on it.
2: Because you were like pissed off about that. Nara was mad that they only gave grandma a banana for her last meal.
1: I know, that's wild.
2: But I was like, I mean, you don't really handle that like in...
1: When you
0: want to see the body.
2: It's not a prison thing.
0: Nobody believes you that we want to see the body.
2: Mm-hmm.
0: That the fans are calling for the body. You know how the chat is. They want the body.
1: Well, they're psychos.
0: Yeah, they are. Yes, they are.
2: Just learning that?
0: And they want a body. They're not going to believe you until they see a dead body.
1: Well, I'm not going to do that to Grandma.
0: Oh, what?
1: I didn't do that.
0: You were so rude to Grandma yesterday, and all of a sudden you got some morals about Grandma?
1: Mm-hmm. Yeah, I'm not.
0: Yesterday you offered up the corpse.
1: I would understand if I did that with my mom and dad, but I'm not doing that with my Grandma. That's crazy.
0: I think it's way better to do that with Grandma than your mom and dad.
1: No, I love my Grandma.
0: Oh, you didn't love your mom and dad?
1: I did. I would have posted a picture of them in the morgue. I'm holding their hands and stuff.
2: Oh, you have those pictures?
1: Yeah, I do.
2: Psycho.
0: Were you cusping your mom's breasts?
1: Nope.
0: Or as you called it, bosom?
1: Uh-uh.
2: Do you go back and look at the photos?
1: I have, like, in the past, but not like recently, no.
2: Do you have them printed and framed?
1: I do have my mom's printed.
2: Damn.
0: You do?
1: Yeah.
2: That's crazy.
0: Can we get it tattooed on you?
1: No.
0: Why?
1: Why do you want that?
0: Why not?
1: Yeah, because I don't want that.
0: Yeah, what if I want that
2: forever?
0: Today?
2: You remember your mommy forever.
0: What if I want that today, Nard? What if I want that?
1: I don't know.
0: Well, why can't we get that tattooed on
1: I don't want to.
0: On your butt cheeks. You don't want to? I'll get my dad.
1: You'll get your dad?
0: Yeah. Me holding his hand.
1: Okay.
2: Do you have all like your dead families printed out?
1: No.
2: Okay.
1: Uh-uh.
2: Are you planning on like hanging them down the hallway?
1: No.
2: All right.
0: It looked like the Haunted Mansion.
2: Yeah, you're like, oh, okay, cool. This is my dead grandma. This is my
1: nope.
2: I'll never understand the pictures of dead people. I'll never understand.
0: Yeah, I don't like it.
2: I don't get why you do that.
0: Because I recently had.
2: You want to remember them dead?
1: No,
0: not at all.
1: It's just for closure, I guess.
0: No, Derek,
2: they're dead.
0: I'm with you because. I probably shouldn't even say.
2: That was never a thing.
0: I probably shouldn't even say, but there was, you know, like I had a family member pass away,
2: mm-hmm.
0: and somebody had posted it online.
2: That's crazy.
0: I know, but like I was sad, right? But I remembered them alive
2: mm-hmm.
0: and with, you know, breath in their air. You know,
2: nobody wants to be remembered
0: air in their
2: dead.
0: Breath or whatever it is. And
2: breath in the lungs.
0: And then they, I saw that and it made me sick. I still am haunted by that.
2: Yeah. No, it's crazy.
0: Because it's your loved one, and then you're seeing that. Like, that was haunting.
2: Mm-hmm.
0: I especially because I couldn't be there, right? So I wasn't there through the whole process. And I had just talked to them on the phone, right? FaceTime.
2: Yeah.
0: Ugh.
2: I mean, there's a reason why.
0: It was haunting.
2: You know, cameras weren't like a thing before the phones, like at funerals. Like, nobody was in there with, like, you know, remember those cameras where you used to have to, like, I don't know, like, you'd have to spin that little dial thing to, like, you know, oh, your next picture's ready?
1: Yep.
2: Like, there's a reason why you never heard that, like, at a funeral. Like, somebody's like, it just didn't happen. But now with the phones, people are just like, oh, man, I'm going to grab a selfie.
0: Well, they grab selfies, but they also twerk on the dead body.
2: Thank you. That's what I was looking for.
0: So, I've seen... They will shake their ass at the dead body.
2: I have seen that, but I think at most funerals nowadays, you'll have people there that are taking pictures, which is just crazy. Because it's like, I don't understand it. Because usually you're like, oh my God, you're on vacation or you're somewhere or wherever, and you're like, hey, take a picture. I want to remember this, like with my family or whatever it is. But then like somebody dies, and you're like, I'm going to take a picture. Like what? You want to remember them dead? I just don't get that. I don't either.
0: I don't know why you would want that.
2: Yeah, I don't either.
0: And so, Nard, you took a lot of photos of your dead parents?
2: He has tons of them.
1: I don't have tons of them. I have like maybe two from two each, I think.
2: All right.
1: Yeah.
0: What's up, Cody?
3: What's up?
0: What's up, buddy?
3: So what's weirder than that is the people that have their loved ones' tattoos cut off and like framed.
0: Yeah, you can do that now. You can have the tattoo. Yes. Or the people that take the ashes of a loved one mm-hmm. and then have a tattoo made out of the ashes of a loved one.
2: Mm.
0: That's another one.
3: That's what you should do with Nard, with his mom's hand on his butt, use the ashes.
0: Well, Nard doesn't want to participate in the show. I asked him to do it like this tiny little bit. I agree.
3: It doesn't matter. You make him do it or... You know,
0: send him on his way, right? We'll get somebody else. Next.
3: Yeah.
0: I'm with you. I mean, just a tiny little bit like getting his deceased mother on his ass, and he won't even do it for the show.
2: Wow.
0: I mean,
2: this guy.
0: I Old Nard would have done it, but now this new Mr. Cool gonna have abs and gonna get his, you know, his boobs edged. What day?
2: This is his last show.
0: Dr. J's gonna come up to the studio today.
2: Oh wow!
0: In honor of Nard.
2: Yeah, what? The surgery's tomorrow.
0: Two more fat days.
2: Friday. Today's not Thursday.
0: No, it's Today's not. Thursday. It's only Wednesday. I know. Son of a bitch. God. It's only Wednesday. Taking forever. Derek, you look so tired right now.
2: I am.
0: Why are you so tired?
2: My truck blew up yesterday, so I'm just like...
0: What do you mean it blew up?
2: It went boom.
0: Did Nard have to come get you?
2: Hell no. I didn't call Nard.
0: You called an Uber?
2: No, I got AAA.
0: Oh, gotcha.
2: Yeah. I'm a responsible adult.
0: That's cool.
2: No, I'm kidding. My chick has AAA, so boom.
0: Oh, people are saying Marissa beat his ass yesterday. Probably.
2: She didn't do nothing.
0: Probably
2: Marissa
0: gotcha.
2: Couldn't do nothing. I give with Marissa the right hook. Heisman.
0: Now, when you're sleeping. I watched this video of this woman. She goes, I can't beat my man's ass, so I wait till he's asleep, and then I just smack him in the head. That's what she did.
2: Yeah.
0: And then she ran off.
2: Right.
0: He's like, what the hell was that?
2: No, it's, I mean, I'm sure Nark can relate.
0: Yeah, can you relate?
1: Yeah.
0: You've been smacked in the head, right?
1: Yeah, a couple times.
2: I've been pushed right in the nose.
1: Right in the nose. Just rocked me.
0: Now, which one? Is this your old chick or new one?
1: New one.
0: New one?
1: Yeah, new one. This Jeep throws hands.
0: Now, I would like to hear about this if you don't mind.
1: Yeah. Oh,
0: right in the nose.
1: Right in the nose.
2: Nard said he was seeing stars.
1: I did. I was like, what?
0: There's going to be certain things. You wanted a baddie.
1: Yeah.
0: Yep. And there are certain
2: and
0: things.
2: And a Latina?
1: Yep.
0: That you're going to have to get used to.
1: Yeah, no.
0: So
2: you can't come in here crying about it.
0: You can't have a glass jaw and get with the kind of woman that you want.
1: No, you can't. Mm-mm. You cannot.
0: Mm-mm. And so can I just ask why you got punched in the snaz?
1: I
2: probably got caught doing something you shouldn't have been doing.
1: Yeah, it was just like a text that she didn't like. And then
0: when was this?
1: This was like a week ago or so.
0: Okay.
1: Yeah, she woke me up from a dead sleep and said, what is this? And I said, and then she goes, what? And I was like, oh, damn it. What? And she goes, now get out. And I was like, you just hit me in my nose.
0: She had you get out of her house?
1: It was mine.
0: It was your house? Yeah. She kicked you out of your own house?
2: Your own house.
1: I was like, that's my face you just hit. She goes, dude, I don't care.
2: That is so funny.
1: I was like, I just woke up.
2: What a dream.
0: It's funny because you guys already need counseling. You guys have been together 6 months.
1: No, we're in love.
0: What? Not even 6 months, 6 weeks.
2: Mm-hmm.
1: We're just in love.
0: Nah, you need anger management and counseling.
2: It sounds like it, though. It sounds like you're in love.
1: Yeah.
2: I mean, she's getting that mad. It's hot.
0: Getting that. Yeah.
2: Mm-hmm.
0: Yeah. She needs to hit him harder, though, because we didn't even know that he
2: I
0: got
2: know.
0: Hit.
2: I want to see a mark.
0: Yeah. Does it
2: I'm
0: even
2: challenging
0: count?
2: Her.
0: I would like to set out a challenge as well. That
2: or it's like, what?
1: Yeah, what?
0: That hit him harder next time, please.
2: Right, I want to be able to see it. But he wears makeup, though. So.
0: We had no idea. He does have a caboodle full of makeup.
2: Right, I bet he's covered it up.
0: Had no idea that he got beat.
2: No clue.
0: All right, let me take a break. We'll be back.
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1: Out of anybody in this room, man, that guy deserves it.
2: That guy's been through so much.
1: He's an amazing friend.
2: Yeah. He never, you know, burdens anyone.
1: Nope. No, he's not a burden at all.
2: Yep. That guy, man, that guy deserves, he deserves it.
1: He deserves all the great things that are happening to him.
2: Yep.
1: What he deserves is his girl to punch him harder in the face.
2: He definitely deserves that.
1: So can you guys fight tonight or something? I'd like to see Nard.
2: Well, yeah, it's a Wednesday, so
3: yeah.
1: All right. Yes.
2: Whack sure him in the face Wednesday. Right?
3: Yesterday, I think just for like maybe an hour, that's it.
2: But you did?
3: Yeah.
2: Yeah.
1: What was the fight over?
3: Just something
2: she wanted to
3: I
2: go
3: said.
2: Back to her ex. And
1: what'd you say?
3: Like, no. It was just something stupid I said. I can't remember exactly because I say a lot of stupid stuff. Mm. But yeah.
2: You know what it was.
3: No, I don't. Not off the top of my head. Yeah, I just don't. It didn't last that long. Mm.
1: Why are you chewing on something that's not there?
3: It's not.
1: Okay.
2: Oh my God.
1: He's so nasty. He is so sick. I know.
3: I know.
1: I know. I don't know how does this woman think that's hot?
3: I normally just spit it out before I talk, so it's not. I'm not holding it.
1: Yeah, but you spit in front of her?
3: I have, yeah.
1: Ugh.
3: I've done snot rockets.
1: Oh, sick. Oh, disgraceful and disgusting is what they're saying.
2: Yeah.
1: Angry wife cut off her husband's penis. So we'll get to that today.
2: Wow.
1: We'll tell you what this woman did with the hotel coffee maker. I got a nice, you know what I found? It is in 2026, I try to find inspirational messages for life for you guys. So I'm going to play that for you.
2: Oh, God.
1: Yeah, I've been trying to find nice
2: inspirational messages.
1: Inspirational messages that I can play this year. Keep everybody happy. Keep your eye on the prize.
2: People do like those, though.
1: They do.
2: Which I don't get that. You read a meme and it's like, oh, man. Then they'll put it on their Instagram and I'm just like, you all right.
1: It's fortune cookie life.
2: Yeah.
1: This woman, she says she lost a good man because she talked crazy. You can. You can lose a good man because you start popping off and talking crazy.
2: What do you mean by crazy?
1: She's talking crazy, Derek.
2: All right.
1: Let's see here. Derek. Let's see. Oh, Dr. J goes, what's the security guard's name?
2: Fred.
1: Yeah, Fred.
2: Yeah.
1: There we go. Thank you. He was just wondering because he's coming here. I don't know if he needs to show like some ID or something. I think Dr. J's been here enough. I think he should just be able to pass through.
2: Yeah.
1: I got what a guy did in the drive-thru. Also, Nard's getting abs and pecs and a new belly button.
2: Mm-hmm.
1: So it got me thinking, I'm like, as a man, what body part would you want to change? Now, you would feel that the majority of men would probably say their penis. They probably would want a bigger penis.
2: Probably their gut.
1: Would it be their gut?
2: Probably.
1: Would they want abs? Would they want big arms, big shoulders, big chest? What is the one body part that you would want to change as a man?
2: I don't know. I don't. I'm sure every guy is different because guys are very critical now.
1: Well, that's why I'll take calls.
2: They're like girls.
1: Well,
2: they'll be like, I don't like, you know, my shoulder. I don't know.
1: Nard says he wants to be able to mog all of us. So that's why he's going in to get this surgery done on Friday so he can mog next week.
2: What is mog?
3: Yeah, what is mong?
1: I didn't say mong. Yeah, mog.
2: He always
1: means
2: throws
1: like,
2: other extra letters.
1: To be hotter than everybody else.
2: Oh, okay.
1: To outdo the other people in attractiveness that are in the room. Like two guys will be, he's like, man, I totally mogged you in that photo. They take a photo together and you look better than the other person in the photo. It'd be like, man, yeah, I totally mogged
2: Nard's
1: you.
2: Nard's going to have this major surgery. And when he gets out of it, he's still going to be uglier than her ex.
3: What? No, I'm not.
2: a worse body than her ex.
3: That's crazy.
2: And a smaller penis than her ex.
1: Oh, way smaller.
2: And have less money than her ex.
3: That's crazy.

0: Well, he's going to go under the knife and come out and still be losing in all categories. That's crazy.
1: That's funny.
0: Yeah.
1: That's he said, you're going to go under the knife, and then when you get back, Nard, I don't know if you heard, you're going to be worse off than you were.
0: He's not going to be worse off. He's just still going to be losing.
1: So it's like, why even do it?
0: Yeah.
1: Why do you want to do it?
0: He doesn't have a response.
2: Well, no. I'm going to do it.
1: Because you want to mug
0: all of us. I know you're
1: going to
0: do it. Why, though?
2: Oh, for me.
1: I can't wait for the shirtless stuff.
0: It's going to be real embarrassing when he loses those abs in like less than a year.
2: No way.
1: Well, he'll have the abs. There's going to be a big, giant tummy.
0: Mm-hmm.
1: And then abs on top of the tummy.
0: That'll look crazy.
1: A lot of celebrities get this done because...
0: I guess it probably doesn't look that bad.
1: It doesn't look that bad.
0: Yeah. I bet it kind of actually probably looks better.
1: Maybe you
0: like
1: want to do
0: it. Like if you have a tummy, but like you have some abs sketched in there.
1: What do you think, Derek? We could sign you up, maybe get you done in a couple weeks?
0: No, I got a lot, you know, other things I got to do.
1: You got to get a car.
0: Yeah, I mean, car shopping for sure.
1: Are you going to get a Subaru?
0: No. Well, I mean, never say never.
1: Insurance is a lot better.
0: Yeah, I have no idea what I'm going to get.
1: What do you want?
0: I don't know.
1: What does everybody want to see Derek in?
0: I want another truck.
1: All right, yeah, I think Derek, he looks handsome in a truck and a King Ranch. Yeah, that would be cool. Yeah,
0: that'd be cool. Mm-hmm. I don't know.
1: Big old King Ranch going out there, Big Butt Ranch.
0: Yep.
1: We could put Big Butt Ranch on it instead of King Ranch. It'll be the Big Butt Ranch.
0: I'm not Nard, so I'm not going to sit here and cry about it on the air for, you know, 3 weeks or whatever.
1: Hellcat. I could see Derek in a Hellcat. That would be cool.
0: I did look at a Hellcat. I did, but insurance on it is just insane.
1: So you're just going to do the responsible adult
0: thing?
1: Yeah.
0: Insurance on those things are outrageous.
1: Yeah, it is. So, I mean, I got rid of my stuff, so my insurance dropped by $100 a month.
0: Mm-hmm. Steal one?
1: Yeah, you could go out there and steal one. There you go, Derek.
0: Right, yeah.
1: This woman says... what she doesn't count as body count, so I have that. And then this woman lays out the three bodies that she says doesn't count.
0: Mm.
1: And this woman goes on a little bit of a tantrum saying that there's no reason to lie about body count. I agree.
0: Yeah.
1: And a woman took a lie detector test and didn't do so well.
0: Okay. That's pretty funny how, because it's only girls to me that think they could beat the lie detector. Like, I mean, every once in a while, there's a guy that, but I mean, most guys, if you were like, oh, I'm going to put you in a lie detector, they're like, oh, God. Like, they would stress out. Like, Nard, we were going to put him in a lie detector one time, and he started to seize up. Like, he started to, like, hyperventilate.
1: Well, and the reason we're going to put him
0: under... Which was so funny, because that's what a big, giant liar he is.
1: Well, yes.
0: Well, because you have, I mean, bro, I don't think I've ever seen anybody have that kind of a major meltdown. About a lie detector test.
1: Well, because he was scamming a bunch of women.
2: Bro. I was not scamming a bunch of women.
1: You were scamming a bunch
2: I
1: of
2: was
1: women.
2: Not
0: that's
2: either.
0: Not.
1: And then we were going to put you under the lie detector test because these women wanted to know the truth about you.
0: Mm-hmm.
1: And you froze up, like your hands locked up.
0: No, yeah,
1: your legs locked up.
0: Right. We had to call an ambulance to come in and give him an IV.
2: What?
1: You remember
2: that? No,
1: the
2: guy wouldn't do it
1: locked up.
0: Yeah, you locked up.
2: As soon as he found out my condition, he goes, oh, we can't do this, and packed everything up.
1: No.
2: No, that's exactly what happened.
0: You started to seize up, the guy was like, what's wrong with you?
2: I did not start to seize
0: you
2: up.
1: Because the facts were going to come out.
0: Absolutely
2: I did not. No, as soon as he found out, like he was like, oh, we can't do this.
0: That's crazy.
1: Me and Derek were here.
0: Yeah, I was here. And so, I don't have your condition, so I remember.
1: I don't know. I don't know why you're trying to change the facts
2: because
1: of the story.
2: Because
0: I've never
2: happened.
0: Seen someone. I mean, he turned white as a ghost. Like he was so shook.
1: All right, I'll throw the challenge out there again. If we can bring in a lie detector test and put it on Nard,
0: mm-hmm.
1: and then your girl can choose all the questions, would you be down for that?
0: Oh my God. Yeah. That would be great. That'd
1: be a great bit where she can choose all the questions that she wants to know.
0: Nard is saying yes and shaking his head no.
2: No, I'm cool with it.
1: No, that means he's
0: why,
1: not.
0: Why would you say that? Why would you agree to that?
2: Why not?
0: Because you lie to her all the time.
2: Yeah, I've never lied to anything majorly. let's do it. Like, everybody tells white lies. Like,
0: not everybody.
2: Yeah.
0: Not everybody. Just you.
2: Nope.
0: Not everybody lies about everything all the time. That's not like a common thing.
1: Why are you cleaning the table? Because he's all nervous.
0: He's nervous. And he's
1: super
0: does.
1: Nervous.
0: When he gets nervous, he starts wiping everything down.
2: I started wiping this down before we started talking about it.
0: No. When we started talking about lie detector tests, you grabbed the wipes and started wiping stuff down.
1: People want...
0: He's like, I don't lie about anything major.
1: Dark, can you go get Dr. J, the man that's going to do your surgery, that's going to turn you into a real man? All right, bud.
0: Okay, I know Nard right now, and Nard, that's the last thing that he wants right now.
1: Yeah, he's so mad at us.
0: Is a lie detector test and for his girl to be able to question him on things. But if she wants to do that, we will do that for her.
1: Oh, yeah, and she can pick every single question.
0: Every single question.
1: And then I'll also offer it so that the man that's living at her house, he can also throw in some questions as well.
0: Yeah, if he wants to also ask Nard, because I'm sure he knows that Nard's lied about some things.
1: Oh, so. I'm sure.
0: Nard also hates that we're team that guy.
1: And then all the women that Nard has scammed out of money, I would also, you guys could send in your questions.
0: Oh my God,
1: as
0: if
1: well.
0: We could just have a line, it would be so funny to me if there was like a line out the door of people that were like waiting to come in to be able to ask Nard, like, you know, a question about whatever it is.
1: That would be great.
0: Yeah, that would be great.
1: And then are women attracted to men that can't run? I sent you this video yesterday. Dave from Barstool Sports can't run. And I'm like, that has to be something that gives women the ick. To be with a man that can't run.
0: I mean, I think, you know, as a guy, unless you're in your, I don't know. If you're a runner, then okay. Like, because obviously, there's guys out there that, you know.
1: But just a basic run. Like, yeah. That means that you can't run away from danger. I watched it. It was hilarious.
0: Yeah. As a guy, we're not supposed to.
1: There's no way that Dave could run away from danger. That's the first thing I thought.
0: No. But when you're that rich, you don't usually encounter danger. Yeah.
1: All right. What's up, Dr. J?
0: Hey, Doc.
3: Hey, guys.
1: All right. You probably saw your patient there, Nard.
3: Yeah,
1: he's ready.
3: I'm excited for him. He looks like he's been through a lot this year.
1: Yeah, he has. He just got punched in the nose by his girlfriend.
3: Oh, he did.
1: Yeah.
3: Yeah, awesome. That's great.
1: She might be there. Is she going to drop you off, Nard, and do all that?
2: Yeah, she'll be there.
1: Okay, so she might. Can she punch him in the face while he's under? That's one of the questions.
3: Oh, that'd be a great idea, but probably not.
0: Yeah, probably not.
1: All right, Nard, you want to show him your stomach? Just show him all your progress?
3: Let's see.
1: Are you going to be able to put abs on this man's stomach?
3: Let me see.
1: All right.
3: A lot going on, man. A lot, man. He's a little asymmetric, more on the left flank than the right. He's a little got a little scoliosis.
1: Oh, yeah, he's definitely got scoliosis. Yeah.
3: Everybody has a little bit, you know.
0: Nard's got a lot of it.
3: Yeah.
1: All right.
3: He's got some entrance wounds from the old surgery.
1: Yeah, he does. He's got some entrance wounds from this other guy, too.
0: He's got some entrance wounds on his butt, too.
2: I do not.
1: So, with that amount of padding that you see on Nard,
0: yeah, he's packed on a few.
1: His winter coat, if you will, are you going to be able to get enough of the fat out to give him some abs?
3: Yeah, so abs are funny, right? Because I have to leave fat in certain places, like in a square.
1: Yeah.
3: So if he gains weight again, those squares get big, and his arms and legs get big, and you look a little odd, like those suits that you can buy for Halloween.
1: Right.
3: You know what I mean?
0: Oh, that are like have abs drawn on them.
1: Yeah. So he's going to look funny, is what you're saying.
3: If he doesn't take care of himself, goes back to his wicked ways.
1: He's definitely not going to take care of himself.
3: Okay.
1: So he's going to look crazy.
3: This will be a shining experiment.
0: Yeah.
3: Shining. We'll see.
1: What are you going to do to his belly button?
3: Nothing. His belly button?
1: He's been complaining all week about that.
3: Did you see that again?
0: He hates it.
1: Yeah, he hates it.
3: I didn't get
0: this. It's because he got it pierced.
1: It looks like it's been ran through.
0: Yeah.
3: All he has, he's got something at the top. It looks like an earring piercing.
0: No,
3: thing.
0: That's what I'm saying. Yeah, right. Thank you.
2: No, that was one of the things that they did with the gallbladder.
3: The ports.
2: Yeah.
0: But it looks like
3: it looks like a girl's piercing.
2: Well, yeah, but that's what they went through.
1: Thank you. It looks like a woman's downstairs piercing.
3: It's not bad. It's not bad, actually.
0: Uh, I actually think it's from when he got his belly button pierced.
2: Yeah. But, I never got my belly button pierced. Why does his belly? Never.
1: Hold on, Nard. Let me ask a real good question. Why does his belly button look like it has a labia?
3: What's a
1: So it's like, what's a labia?
3: Yeah, that's something else.
1: Yes. Like, Nard doesn't know what that is.
3: So Nard, you know, he was he had some weight loss from all these problems he had, right?
1: Yeah.
3: Actually, when I first saw him, he was pretty thin.
1: Yeah, but now he's gotten some weight on him, right? He's a big boy.
3: Put on his winter coat, like we say.
0: Well, he got off his medication.
3: Yeah, you have to do that.
0: Yeah.
1: He's a big old boy.
3: No methamphetamines in your urine.
1: That's the problem. He's off the crack and the meth and all the drugs that he was on.
0: You know, curbs your appetite.
3: We caught him. Mm-hmm. So you gain this winter coat like all humans and animals. It's cold. You just put on a few pounds.
1: Yeah.
3: That's nature, unfortunately. And Nard is close to nature.
1: Now, what are you going to do? Will you show him your boobies?
3: Let's see.
1: All right. Let's see what you're going to do for his boobies.
0: Derek looks like he's been in a 100-year winter.
3: Not much on the breast.
0: Hell up.
3: He doesn't have much going on. He needs to get up.
1: He wants pecs, though. So how are you going to create pecs?
3: I could fat graft him, but...
0: Could we also get him some adult underwear?
3: Yeah.
2: What? What's wrong with my underwear?
0: Ithaca?
2: Yeah.
0: Isn't that like a kid's brand?
1: It is.
3: I don't know about your breasts. I mean, he may need implants, actually. Chest implants.
1: Really?
0: Hell yeah.
3: Yeah.
0: Like you chest, and your girl male have chest big implants, old implants.
3: Which I've done.
1: Yeah, that's what he wants. So he wants pecs and he wants abs.
3: Well, let's see how we can get through this one here.
1: Okay.
3: If he can manage to get through this surgery, because the pec one is a little different.
1: Okay, so he would need implants.
3: I think at this point, yes.
1: He's too far gone or too old? Is he too old? I mean, he's kind of old, right, to build any muscle?
3: No, you're good. I there was a guy, he was like 6'6", and he was flat-chested like Nard, and he came to me about 8 months ago, and I put in some chest, you know, pec implants, and he loves them. And he looks great, exactly same chest.
1: Really?
3: Yeah.
1: Now, why is Nard so flat-chested? Is it because he's never worked out at all?
3: Yeah. There's probably a few reasons there. Genetics.
1: Poor genetics?
3: He doesn't go to the gym very often.
1: Yeah.
3: Doesn't work on it. Yeah.
1: Hold on. Let me go. Gravy train. Yes, gravy train.
4: Hey, what's up, y'all?
1: What's up, buddy?
4: Hey, Dr. J, I had a question. As far as in your career... Looking back, is there anything that you now look back on and say, maybe I shouldn't have done that or gone through that path as far as like that you'd give advice to anybody that's trying to get into the field?
1: Okay, yeah. So he's thinking about going into plastics, right? He wants to maybe become a plastic surgeon. Hmm. So is there any – there's no shortcuts with it, right?
3: No, there's nothing I'm particularly angry about that I didn't do. I would say make sure in college you get good grades because without the good grades, it's really hard to get into medical school.
1: Okay.
3: That's what I would do because I kind of screwed off in college.
1: Yeah.
3: You know, I was in a fraternity.
1: Sure.
3: Girls and things like that. And I was wrestling and all that. So I would have probably been more
1: focused on grades. College. Yes. On college. That's gotcha. All right. Yep. See, Nard should have done that. Should have not been so focused on girls and family.
0: Yeah.
1: And the girls in his family.
0: What? Oh, God.
1: All right, let me take a break. We'll be right back.
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0: right, let's get you qualified for the Loaded Louie. I need caller 28. 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And then February 13th, Teddy Morris's Cowboy Harley Davidson is where we're going to be. Sponsored by the law offices of Thomas J. Henry. Good luck, caller 28. And then you're about 12 minutes away from getting $1,000. Your shot to win that coming up. Yes. Yeah, buddy. Let me see. What was I going to talk about right here? Dr. J's with us.
1: Hell yes.
0: We were talking about Nard surgery that he's getting this Friday.
2: Hell yeah.
0: Dr. GenevievePlasticSurgery.com is his website. So, you know, he can do pec implants. If you've ever wanted a daddy do-over, right? Because a lot of times we talk about mommy makeovers and the mommy do-over and all that. No, you can do a daddy do-over, and that's what they're doing for Nard, so that Nard can be a daddy with some abs.
2: Right.
0: And then if that goes well, then we can do some pec implants. Can you imagine Nard getting pec implants and he comes in with a big chest and abs there?
1: Don't you think Nard's son probably wants that too, right? Like a daddy do-over?
3: What? Okay, well, that was unnecessary.
0: I think he just wants a different daddy.
3: Okay, no, yeah, he doesn't.
1: That's what I meant.
0: Yeah, hey, can I do that? Dr. J, do you offer a different daddy?
3: He would not like that because
1: I guess that's what happened.
3: He wouldn't get away with what he gets away with.
1: His ex-wife got remarried, so I guess that is kind of a daddy do-over.
3: Oh, yeah, he doesn't even go to things.
0: Wants a different daddy. Different daddy.
1: Oh, man.
0: So, the boob implants, anything cool? I mean, it's awesome to have you in studio so we could talk some boobies.
4: Yep.
0: So, you know, they have the top of the line, the Cadillac of implants that you really like to put those suckers, you know, put a set of those in a woman. What are they called?
4: So, I use a company called Mentor, which is a J&J subsidiary. And J&J is what, a multi-billion dollar company. So they absorbed Mentor a while back, and Mentor started to make implants that are more cohesive, meaning they feel a little bit less gooey and more firm.
0: Okay.
4: But still gel and less wide. So people who are females and who are just a little bit less wide can have more projecting. So they squished them in the width and
0: sure.
4: They have more projecting.
0: Now, let's say a woman wants implants, but she has a larger... I don't want to say larger shoulders, but some women, you know, everybody's built different.
4: Yeah,
0: so let's say she's got a bigger torso than a skinnier woman.
4: Yep.
0: And she wants to get implants. Are those implants going to be, do you get the wider implants for her or do you use this? Is that how it works?
4: So sometimes I'll go a little bit wider when they don't want a lot of projection. It's kind of odd to think about, but some women are like, I don't want to be too big, which is about 90% a lie. Because they really do.
1: Yes. Yeah.
4: They're just under pressure from at least four or five people. When guys come in, they don't talk to anyone. They're like, I want my man boobs removed.
0: Right.
4: Girls got to like talk to like four or five different
0: people. Mom, their sister, their best friends, the lady at the coffee shop.
4: Yes,
0: she's talking to everybody about the implants.
4: Her nail girl.
0: People online.
4: Yes. Going into groups and Facebook and all this. But a guy comes in, he's like, man, get rid of these. Here's my Amex. You know, that's it.
1: Very simple,
4: It's super simple. So you got to kind of finesse different.
1: You got to try to really figure out what the girl is looking for.
4: Yes.
1: That's what I see what you're saying.
4: Yeah, it's different.
0: And you know what's going to look best on her body frame.
4: Yeah.
1: That's what comes with experience.
4: Right? I had a lady came in 2-3 months ago, and I was like, all right, 400 on the right, 300. Instinctively, I was like, this is what you need. I left the room. And my coordinator, Mackenzie, came back. You guys know Mackenzie.
1: Yeah.
4: She's like, you won't believe this, but she looked up her height, weight on ChatGPT, and it spit out what implant that she wants. So she's like, oh, ChatGPT said 375 moderate plus profile. What?
1: Yeah.
4: So we did it. I'm like, okay, but that's not what I recommend.
0: Yeah.
4: And she's kind of happy.
1: All right.
4: But I don't think that the people should be doing that.
0: Right.
4: ChatGPT's not looking at you.
0: Yeah.
1: Right.
0: They can't see you. They're not in the room with you.
1: Because people carry things differently.
4: Yes.
1: Yeah.
4: I mean, you know.
1: So weird. She just puts in her height and her weight. Yeah. And ChatGPT is like, this is how many CCs you need. God, Elon Musk is a pervert.
4: I mean, we've been using Grok Imagine to kind of see if we can make our images, our still images, and into something. It's a little odd.
2: Yeah.
1: Yeah. Like, no, anytime anything AI happens, I just blame Elon Musk, even though yeah. I don't think ChatGPT is
5: it's
1: Elon
5: not his,
1: Musk.
5: But he's got Grok.
4: Yeah. But
1: it's crazy what people use AI for.
4: Oh man.
1: Like this girl used it to be like, how big of boobs do I need?
4: Yeah.
1: That's pretty
4: funny. What types? I mean,
1: yeah,
4: height.
1: That's pretty funny.
4: I don't know.
1: Not shocking though. I mean,
4: she's trying to teach AI her body. And,
2: you know. Is there anything you can do for Nard? Because the way Nard described it, he's got a girlfriend.
4: Yeah.
2: But she's also got a boyfriend that lives in her house.
3: Doesn't have a boyfriend. She's got a couple of boyfriends.
2: Let me finish this. Yeah. And apparently that guy can touch his ears with it. And so Nard wants to be able to do that.
3: I don't want to do that.
4: Wow.
3: I don't know.
2: That's how you described it. He can almost make a phone call with it.
3: I mean, he probably could. Yeah, it's huge.
4: Oh.
1: I know, right? See, even Dr. J's like, whoa, what are you doing, bud?
4: Hold up.
1: Yeah.
2: He can make a phone call with it.
1: Right.
6: Michael. Hey, how's it going?
2: What's up, buddy? You are qualified for the Loaded Louie.
1: Congrats.
6: All right.
2: There's an echo in here.
6: Win.
2: Billy's amazing.
6: Yes, sir.
2: Oh, my gosh. He's so funny. Billy is so funny.
6: Yep.
2: Nard is stupid.
7: Nard is stupid.
2: I love this echo.
6: Nard seems lost most of the time.
2: Yeah, Nard is a big giant idiot. Nard cheats on his girl.
3: I do what?
2: What? There's an echo. I'm gonna have fun with the echo, dummy.
7: Gosh,
2: it's not every day. Someone calls in, I get a huge echo.
1: No,
2: like, that
1: it's
2: was
1: not.
2: Fun. That was a good time. Mm-hmm. Stupid. All right, Dr. J, what else is on the horizon? 2026.
4: So the Gen Zs are getting into lip fillers like a little bit at a time. They want to buy like half a cc.
2: Okay,
4: just to try it out.
2: Just to try it out, okay.
4: Yeah, so we always have at our spa like 10 units of Tox and half a cc lip filler. I think it's like $3.99.
2: And that's Spa Black.
4: Yeah, and it's quite a hit, actually. And you have to kind of like look around and see what people are doing. It's almost like you have to do all this research to see what people are wanting.
1: Right.
2: Can you actually have ribs removed?
4: Oh,
2: that was a question that a woman asked, if she could have ribs removed
1: dangerous.
2: So that her waist would be smaller.
4: So,
2: oh, you've had them removed?
3: No, there was this one girl that was
2: Can we let the doctor answer the question there, buddy?
1: Please, geez,
2: I know you're getting the surgery, but that doesn't make
1: you
2: an expert.
1: No, Nard just jumps in. I got this one, doc.
3: Yeah, I know it. I know it.
2: I know this one.
3: Yeah, this is the first
2: now
3: one
2: Now we ran out of time.
3: All right.
2: Because you wanted to be Dr. Nard. Because
3: I know it.
2: Because I know it, man. I tell you what, I know it. I saw it once there on a TV.
3: You can take it out, but it's not safe because in case you get like a car wreck.
4: Yeah.
3: Because it's like they're protecting like organs and stuff.
2: Okay. Yeah. Well, yeah, Dr. J's like, yeah, all
3: See?
2: Right.
3: He agreed.
2: Well, I tell you what, we'll answer this when we come back.
4: Perfect.
2: I apologize for Nard interrupting Dr. J. I've never seen that, Derek.
3: No, I haven't.
2: Where Nard's like, hold on, let me.
1: And then he powered on. He's like, I'm just going to answer it.
2: All right, let me take a break. Your shot at $1,000 next.
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0: Let me get you the keyword for the $1,000. What's the date? It's Wednesday, right? Gift. Gift. Gift is the keyword. So good luck and get $1,000. We also got to get you qualified for the Loaded Louie this hour. And I have three pair of Godsmack tickets to give away later on the program. Dr. J, so we were talking about how women were getting ribs removed, and then you were rudely interrupted. Nard said, hold my beer. I got this, according to the chat. Whole chat was just saying, F you, Nard, but can you really get your ribs removed? Is that something that women get? And why would you want to do it?
1: Well, technically speaking, if you remove or even just you can crack the ribs in from the backside to kind of get a smaller waist, I personally don't do it because there's always the risk of puncturing something, right?
0: And if when you notice, Dr. Nard never mentioned that.
1: Yeah, well, Nard. Well, wait, you're a better plastic surgeon because you've been around a long time than Nard. Let's be blunt.
0: Yeah,
1: because Nard is this is his first foray into it.
2: Yeah,
1: sure. Surgery, but you know a lot.
0: Yeah, I thought he was an expert
1: over
0: there.
1: You're my backup.
0: Mm-hmm. Right.
1: Nard's going to get his first education this Friday.
2: Yeah.
1: It's going to be quite an education.
0: Nard said his first education was his girl. What? Because of those big boobs.
2: Yeah.
3: Oh, man, I'd love to get
1: actually,
3: educated
1: when she
3: on
1: was
3: that.
1: There.
2: Okay, you don't need to do that.
0: Derek also would like to be educated with that, too.
2: You don't need that.
0: Why? Derek needs an education, too.
2: No, he's fine.
0: No, we don't leave any kids behind.
3: Yep.
1: It was great. My staff was like, God, you should see the girl's breast out in your waiting room, Dr. Yeah. J. I'm like, which girl? I think it's Nard's girlfriend. I'm like, well, I don't have time to go see it, but I'll see it some other
0: day. Well, in defense of her, it's Nard's friend, and then she has a boyfriend that lives at her house.
2: No, she doesn't.
0: In
2: that's
0: defense
2: not a boyfriend.
0: Of his girl.
2: It's actually, I'm her boyfriend.
3: Yeah, it's Nard's friend. Yeah.
2: I'm her boyfriend.
3: Yeah.
1: It's complicated.
0: So. No, they have a love triangle.
3: It's complicated. For complicated.
0: There's a serious love triangle. Nard has offered to move in with all of them.
1: Wow. Mm-hmm.
0: Yeah.
1: That's exciting.
3: Yeah, so, it is thruple. Exciting. Yeah, it's exciting. That's what we said.
0: Have you ever had a thruple come in for surgeries?
1: Oh, yeah. I have, this is routine, but a little odd, but I'll have like somebody dropping them off and somebody else picking them up. It happens all the time. A little odd.
0: Well, that's probably what's going to happen with Nard. He's going to have a girl drop him off and then his girl pick him up.
2: Uh-huh. What? No.
1: Yeah.
0: Playa.
1: Weird things at plastic surgery.
0: Office. Oh, I just, you know what? You just act like you didn't see anything.
1: You adapt. Anything. Adapt or die.
0: It's like, whatever.
3: Yep. Yep.
1: You just adapt.
3: Right.
1: But anyway, yeah, Gen Zs are experimenting now with half a CC filler and little Eddie Bo. They're getting facelifts earlier.
0: I saw that, but don't you have to worry about with the facelifts and stuff like that if you do that it'll bunch up under your eyes being that young?
1: So yesterday I did a facelift on a lady that said she didn't have a facelift, and I didn't look really clearly at her incisions. She had a really well hidden. And I'm like, man, I'm doing this facelift, and it's kind of like scarred.
0: Right.
1: And I'm like, oh, crap, she didn't tell me she had a facelift, and I didn't pick it up.
0: Yeah.
1: So it was a little harder to do.
0: But
1: so
0: wouldn't it bunch under your eyes?
1: It could. And it's harder to get the neck freed up a little. So she's still going to have a little bit of neck issues. And I was like, man, I can usually do this pretty decently quickly. But yesterday I was kind of slogging through it.
0: Right. Well, you had to take your time.
1: Yes.
3: Dr. J, would you say 100% of the reason why younger people are starting to get like facelifts is because of social media?
1: Oh, wow. Of course.
3: Yeah.
1: Like you didn't look in the newspaper in the 80s and 90s. And see like 30-year-olds getting facelifts.
3: No,
0: you saw 30-year-olds that look 50.
1: Yeah, basically.
0: Right? You remember Hulk Hogan, that guy that used to wrestle and stuff?
3: He looked that same age.
0: He was 24 and he looked like he was 54.
3: Yes, really. Yeah.
1: He was doing a lot of things.
3: Yeah, he was. Yeah, that's right. That stuff will hurt your body, right? Like the juice. I
1: mean, Ashley, my wife was somewhere and she was like, oh, she went to that concert I told you about.
0: Yeah.
1: She said these two girls next to them were hammered, and they were they were 27, and they looked like they were 40 or 50 because they were vaping and they were, effed up.
0: Yeah.
1: Mm-hmm. And Ash doesn't do drugs or anything. Neither does her mom, and they look younger than them, and they're in their 40s.
0: I mean, that lifestyle 50s. Wreck it.
1: Yeah, it does.
0: Now, does steroids make you, like, age faster?
1: No, I think it makes your skin look younger. I think testosterone does a really good job on everything.
0: Okay. Now, So there's a difference, testosterone and steroids, right?
1: Testosterone is steroids, but there's versions of testosterone, just standard testosterone, cypionate, just use that. If you get into weird things like what Arnold used to use,
3: yeah,
1: then you get like heart issues, like you can get cardiomyopathy and weird
0: Doesn't
1: things.
0: It make your balls shrink?
1: It stops you from making sperm.
3: Oh.
0: So when you get...
1: And sometimes permanently.
0: Oh, so wow. If you get testosterone, uh-huh. It can stop you from making
1: it
0: sperm.
1: It can. In like 4 or 5% of guys, no more sperm ever, even if you tried to restart.
0: No way.
3: Wow.
1: Yeah. So
3: wow.
1: You got to like be like, I'm done.
0: So that's why they're telling... A lot of these young dudes are getting... They're getting testosterone at such a young age because they want a MOG. Have you seen that?
1: What's a MOG?
0: MOG is when you try... Let's say you take a photo with somebody and you want to look better than the other person MOG. In the photo.
1: Okay,
0: so I MOG'd you in this photo. Sweet. Or... Right at this event, I MOG'd you because I looked better. And so they're all MOGing, right? All these young kids are MOGing.
1: Yeah.
0: And what they're doing is they're doing peptides and they're taking testosterone yeah. at 19, 20 years old.
1: So when you
0: get 1600, whatever that is.
1: Yeah, man. The problem is you get, this is a long word, Nard.
2: Oh.
1: Azoospermia, which means no more sperm.
0: Mm.
1: And if you're going to take testosterone long term, some people would do their sperm in a sperm bank.
0: Smart.
1: Before they start. Because if you ever want to have kids later, it may be hard.
0: Nard is actively trying to get this woman pregnant.
3: Yeah, he is.
0: Will
3: yeah.
0: his abs and breast implants stop him from getting this woman pregnant?
1: I think she's going to jump all over you, Nard, after this thing.
3: No, I think she has a built-in sperm blocker.
2: No, she doesn't.
0: Let's go to Dan. What's up? Derek would know.
3: Is she not on birth control?
2: No.
0: Damn,
2: that's
0: dog.
2: Not what I heard.
4: Hey,
2: what
0: yes.
2: do you mean? That's not what you
0: yes,
2: heard.
0: Dan.
4: Yeah, I had a question for Doc. Have you heard of PCDC? If so, what
0: is
4: do
0: that
4: you
0: a rock band?
4: No, it's supposed to be like a. It's like similar to the GLP ones.
0: PCDC.
4: PCDC.
1: I'm looking it up.
0: He's looking it up. He's never heard of it. I never heard of it either.
3: I'm going to see them in September.
1: It's just lipodissolve. It's caffeine and a bunch of other weird things that supposedly rupture your fat, but I wouldn't put too much into it.
0: So you wouldn't do that. Yeah. You would just get liposuction.
1: Just get lipo, man.
0: That's the safest way to do it.
1: You can even do it awake.
0: Honestly. Okay.
1: We're doing a lot more awake lipo.
0: Really?
2: Oh, wow.
1: Yeah.
0: Can you do NARD surgery awake?
2: Oh, man, I hope not.
1: Nard would not be a good candidate.
0: Is it because he's a bitch?
3: It's a major surgery, right, Doc?
1: Yeah, because I'm doing like etching, and he's just going to scream, and this is not going to be good times.
2: Yeah, let's go night-night.
1: Yeah, I know. You're going
2: let's
1: night-night.
2: Let's go night-night.
1: Yeah. With great anesthesia. Yeah.
0: That's what
3: he wants. Man, I love that guy. I love your anesthesiologist. Oh, he's hilarious.
1: He's great.
3: He is.
1: Well, there's two of them. Dr. Hernandez is from looks like he's from a 70s rock band, long black hair, tall, like almost like a AC/DC.
3: Okay, I'm at the other one.
1: And Dr. K,
3: yeah.
1: Dr. Keshup,
3: yeah.
1: He is hilarious.
3: He's Indian hilarious.
1: Guy from Houston. Just we're like brothers. All, mm-hmm. all three of us are like brothers.
0: I saw this woman. She negotiated in her divorce
1: that
0: she would get a mommy makeover, breast implants, and everything. So she negotiated that in for... In exchange for
3: it's
0: getting
3: less. It's
0: amazing
3: what you can negotiate in divorce.
0: So she negotiated that in her divorce to get boobs, ass, everything. The whole works so that she would look hot.
1: Yeah.
0: In exchange for getting less child support every month.
1: Okay. Well, correct me if I'm wrong, but isn't child support taxed, right?
3: I don't know.
0: No, we'd have to ask. The only person
1: let's ask Nard the CPA.
0: We don't know anybody in here that pays child support.
3: I pay it.
0: That's a joke. All right, Derek, are you taxed on your child support?
3: Well, I do it. I don't. I pay it after. The state doesn't garnish. The state doesn't garnish me. So.
0: It doesn't count. Like you can't. It's not a tax write off.
1: Yeah.
0: So you pay that child support, and I don't think the guy gets to write it off.
1: I'm trying to think how you could save money by doing a plastic surgery instead. But I think a CPA needs to be involved.
3: Well, yeah, I'm sure.
0: I was just saying that she was plastic surgery and to look hot after her divorce was so important to her that she was going to take less child support every month in order to get the surgery.
1: Yes. Mm. That's pretty good unless she like does
0: what a
1: the
0: negotiation.
1: Works. Well, does the works. Like what if she does like a $40,000
0: surgery? Well, that's
1: surgery.
0: What I think she got.
3: It is smart though because
1: that's pretty smart actually.
3: She's going to land a man with money because of, you know, she's got the surgery now. So in the end, it's going to be more financially beneficial to her.
1: Yeah.
0: And the guy, imagine that.
3: Mm-hmm.
1: I had a letter about 12 or 13 years ago requesting that I remove the implants that the guy paid for. Part of the settlement of the divorce. I'm like, tell this guy to go shove it.
3: Yeah.
1: Like, tell this attorney. Like, dude.
0: You can't do
1: that. I can't, like, strap somebody down and remove their implants against their will.
3: I'm sure a lot of people feel that way, though. You know they do because they'll get the implants on their wife and then they get divorced and they're like, oh, my God.
1: I'm like, tell this guy to shove it.
3: Yeah.
1: Come on.
3: I mean, Nard wanted to do that.
1: I know. Nard had regret.
0: Yeah, he did.
1: Plastic surgery regret.
0: He sure did, didn't you, buddy?
3: I want those back.
1: Yep.
0: But, you know, she's in a better spot. She's got a tall, strong man right now.
3: Mm.
0: Yeah, she was able to get that guy a tall, strong man.
3: Yeah, the guy that she got with didn't need breast implants. You're right, Nard.
2: No.
3: Yeah.
2: Like you she do. Took him out.
0: He's a better man than you.
2: He didn't get to have fun with him.
0: That wasn't one of the things that he needed, right? Because he actually likes her for her.
3: Mm-hmm.
2: Yeah.
3: Ooh.
2: Yep.
3: Yeah.
0: Nard's a little more superficial.
3: Yeah, clearly.
1: I mean, he's getting abs. He's getting stuff.
3: Right.
0: Can we put him on a lie detector test before?
1: Oh, yeah. Well, when we start to put him to sleep, he'll start singing like a bird, whatever.
3: Do you know any lie detector test people, Dr. J, or no?
1: Oh, we're giving him drugs before he goes to sleep.
3: Man, I should know if you knew a guy or not. I'm looking for one right now, so I didn't know. You know, I know that, you know, sometimes your circles maybe.
1: I mean, I do have some private investigators maybe.
3: Oh, they have to know one.
1: Yeah, yeah. I can get you one.
3: Yeah, yeah. Okay, cool.
1: I'll find one for you.
3: I appreciate that.
1: How about you, Nard?
3: We're getting it for Nard. Yeah.
1: Oh, okay. Oh,
3: yes.
1: Oh.
3: Yeah, it's for Nard.
1: Let me ask my friend.
0: When does the neck start to go for most people? What age?
1: Oh, man. If you're white, Northern European, like you, Eric, and Nard, it goes a little earlier.
0: No, yeah, we age like milk.
3: Like 40s. It goes super early.
0: Milk in the sun.
1: Yes.
3: Yep.
1: Yes.
3: It's not great.
0: It doesn't take long for us to look like ass.
3: Mm-mm.
1: Yeah. I had a guy yesterday came in for his girlfriend who's like 30 years younger. She is like dark-haired, pretty Mexican girl. And he's like white. And I was talking to them. He's like, when can I do that? I said, well, they were talking about scarring. And I said, man, you're like Northern European white. Scarring's going to look good on you.
0: Yeah.
1: This other girl had dark scars from other things. And he was wearing a Scarface shirt. So I had to take a picture with him.
0: Oh, that's cool.
1: It is cool. I haven't seen a Scarface shirt.
0: So the lighter the skin, the less the scar shows up?
1: Yep.
0: Okay, that's interesting. So
1: you guys scar well. Nard, Derek, you would scar well.
0: Yeah. Okay. All right. Good.
1: Badass. Yeah, good.
0: When you're looking at Nard, do you see anything else that he should get done?
1: He needs some Botox. He needs some preventative stuff starting now.
0: Yeah.
1: Urgently.
3: Wow. Urgently.
1: Urgent.
3: We may be past the time, but
0: you know what?
1: It's getting past.
3: I love that.
0: Now, I've been so, because we get a lot, people have heard me for years say I was going to get my ears done, but every year I get scared and I don't do it.
1: Yeah.
0: Because you have to wear this headband thing and you look kind of like a dork.
1: Like Olivia Newton-John, remember her? She used to wear those headbands. And
0: right. Sweating to the oldies, right, Nard?
3: Yeah.
0: Yeah.
1: The Richard Simmons hair thing.
0: And how long do you have to wear that thing? Because so many dudes are like, dude, you don't need to get your ears done, but you've looked at my ears and I would look better if I got my ears done.
1: Oh, yeah. I think you would. But you look pretty good.
0: Yeah, but it would be nice to have my ears flat to my head.
1: Focusing on other things right now, I think, you and I.
0: I eventually, I'm going to get the balls to get my ears done.
1: Yes.
0: But there's a couple dudes that I think they might have even gone to you and they got their ears done because they heard us talk about it.
1: Yeah. Yeah, everybody loves their ears pinned back because they've been called weird things all their life, you know?
3: Yeah.
1: Well, that's a really hard thing.
0: And as men get older, their ears kind of look crazy, right? If you already have them projecting a little bit, and as you get older, they look even worse,
1: the
0: right?
1: The earlobe sort of slides down a bit, gets elongated, you look a little odd.
0: Yeah, so, and you do a fantastic job at that, just because I've had a couple guys that are like, hey, I want to get my ears done, but you haven't done it. Why haven't you done it? Like, I'm just scared.
1: Yeah, I don't know. You've always been scared about that.
3: That seems like a tough surgery.
1: It does hurt a little bit after the stuff wears off.
3: Yeah,
1: sensitive
3: bet.
1: Area. You know, the ear is the only appendage that you have is innervated by like 4 to 5 different nerves.
0: Damn, so it does hurt a little bit.
1: It feels a little different. Yeah.
0: Huh.
1: Yeah, don't worry, man.
0: They got some good drugs for that,
3: though.
0: Yeah,
3: they do.
1: Yeah, yeah.
0: What's up, Michael? You got a question for Doc?
5: Yeah, I had a question about snoring or the, what's it called when you sleep apnea.
1: Yeah.
5: Can he do something with, like, laser? I thought I heard on a old time when he was on the show. Can he do something about lasering the, like, the throat or something like that?
0: I think what he can do is he can, to muffle the sound, he can put breast implants in your girl.
5: Yeah, no. I mean, yeah, I could do that, too. But
0: then you won't even, she's not going to hear it because she'll just have those big boobs blocking the sound.
5: Yeah.
0: No, what can you do for sleep apnea?
1: We have a machine called a Futana called Nightlace.
0: And the same one you use for the vagina.
1: Yep. We just changed the handpiece, obviously.
0: Yeah.
1: we can laser the back of your throat, that thing in the back, the uvula,
3: man.
1: And make it a little smaller. We can't cure sleep apnea, but we can reduce snoring by like up to 74%. So come on in.
3: That's incredible.
1: Come see the spa. You'll need like 6
3: When are you seeing Chris over there?
0: He does it when he's awake.
3: Yeah, he'll snore when he's like wide awake.
0: He has sleep apnea while he's awake.
1: I told Chris we need to do GLP-1 on him a little bit.
0: Yeah,
3: okay,
0: yeah,
3: all right.
0: And maybe GLP-2, 3, 4, and 5.
1: Yeah.
0: All right, it's DrGenevievePlasticSurgery.com.
3: Thanks, Doc.
1: Thanks, guys.
0: Your phone call's 1-855-FU-BILLY. We'll be right back.
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0: This is Norwich Future. This woman, she did a bad thing with a hotel coffee maker. And I have a very good, Derek, inspirational message that I
1: found.
0: I can't
1: wait. I can't wait for this.
0: Very nice.
2: Mm-hmm.
0: It should be good. Should be a good time. Oh, let's see. This woman says we need to bring back office flirting. That's something that a lot of people miss, is that there's not as much office flirting.
1: Okay.
3: We need to bring office flirtation back. It is good for society.
0: Do you think that's, you know, as long as it's harmless, that's something that needs to come back? So everybody just comes in to work like a robot now and without any human emotions or anything, and so nobody's flirting at the office? Everybody's so scared to talk to anybody because of HR?
1: Yeah, because you don't want to get in trouble.
0: So office flirting, they want to bring it back.
3: People that ain't used to meet back. Their spouse.
0: Here's the problem. Office flirting probably started out real nice.
1: Mm-hmm.
0: But then guys took it a little too far. And be like, oh, is that a new dress? Your breasts look awesome in it. That's the kind of stuff that guys would say at the office, right?
1: Yeah.
0: Oh, you've been working out. That ass looks good.
1: Guys used to be very,
0: very aggressive and vulgar.
1: Mm-hmm. Man, I just like how they're like, that was a better work environment.
0: Yeah. Boy, if you weren't married, I'd tap that ass.
1: Right. Well, yeah, because that's what, you know, they talk about how there used to be like work husbands and work wives, but those don't really happen anymore.
0: No.
1: Because nobody flirts.
0: Well, because guys, they would flirt weird. I really think that's what happened, is that guys would take it too far.
1: I have no doubt about that. No doubt. Guys ruined it with, that's pretty obvious.
0: Hey, do you guys want me to make a cup of coffee? Yeah, and could you mind giving us a...
2: You know what I mean?
1: Yeah.
0: A mouth hug? So that's how guys used to talk. That's how they used to talk back in the day. So office flirting, it got a little crazy.
1: Oh, wow.
3: And this is another thing the feminists took away from us, because now...
0: What? I don't think the feminists took that away. I think dudes just took it too far.
1: They did.
0: They had to reel them back a little bit.
1: Yeah. They were using their positions and...
0: Yeah.
1: Yeah, it was guys that definitely ruined it. I don't think it... I blame feminists for a lot of things, and that's not one of them.
0: Can't give them the L for that one.
1: Yeah, that's
3: be worried about being reported to HR. The most benign comment. The only difference between a fun office flirtation and sexual harassment is just whether or not the girl thinks you're attractive. If you're attractive, even if she's not interested, she's so flattered.
0: That's very, very true. You can't flirt in the office if you're ugly or fat.
1: Ah.
0: That's the truth. That's what she's saying. She's saying...
1: We can, we just have to be careful.
0: That only attractive men are allowed to flirt in the office.
1: Mm.
0: So she's cool with you flirting and being flirtatious and giving her compliments as long as she finds you attractive.
1: Oh, okay.
0: But if she doesn't find you attractive, then...
1: Don't even try it.
0: You're going to have problems.
1: Yeah, I mean, I think that's always been true.
0: Always.
1: In every situation.
0: So really what happened was ugly dudes took it too far. Because a hot guy could say all the things I just said, and the ladies would be like, oh my gosh, he's so funny. He's so hilarious.
1: Yeah. It is true. I don't think a hot guy ever gets turned in for, harassment, because it's not considered harassment.
0: I asked him, I was like, hey, do you guys want me to make coffee? And then he said, yeah, can you put a mouth hug on that too? And oh my gosh, it was so funny.
1: What a jokester.
0: But then a guy would be like, hey, is that a new pen you got there? Ah, creep. Pervert. He complimented my pen.
1: Right.
0: He's fat. Get him.
1: Mm-hmm.
0: And then they would, stone him or whatever.
1: Oh, God.
0: Yeah, but she says you need to bring back the office flirting.
1: I don't see how you could possibly bring... Like, there's, things are put into motion, and when things are dead like that, I think they're dead permanently.
0: Yeah, I don't think you can ever bring it back.
1: I don't think you can revive it.
0: The only people that can flirt at the office are a

0: active people. That's it.
1: Yeah.
0: That's it.
1: I mean, that's who does most of the flirting, not just at the office, but just in general, are attractive people.
0: So you just gotta know.
1: Aren't usually flirting a whole lot.
0: You gotta look in the mirror and be like, all right, I can't flirt.
1: The problem is when you look in the mirror, most people don't know if they're ugly or not.
0: That is a problem.
1: Yeah.
0: There was a funny thing at the Grammys. So they had this, you know how people were, they were recording themselves and they were posting videos and everything.
1: Mm-hmm.
0: And the woman turned and the you know how they youthen up the video and stuff. They put filters on it. Well, the filter glitched. And so when she turned to the side, like to the front, she looked wrinkle-free, looked, you know, pretty and all that. She turned to the side and there were all these deep wrinkles and everything.
1: Oh, no. Because
0: the filter glitched.
1: Oh, no.
0: I know.
1: Poor thing.
0: Nothing you see online is real.
1: That's true.
0: Nobody looks that good.
1: They don't.
0: What's up, Mark?
2: Hey, guys. How you doing?
1: Hey, buddy.
0: What's up, buddy?
2: I met a woman on Hinge. You know, she was, honest with me, and she told me she slept with 4 guys this year after getting out of a 2-year relationship.
0: This is a weird conversation, but okay.
1: Very weird conversation.
0: So this woman was in a relationship for a couple of years and just got out of it?
2: Yeah.
0: And she's already racked up 4 kills for the year?
2: Yeah, and we're only 5 weeks in.
0: I'm looking at the calendar here. We're on the 4th, bud.
1: Yep.
0: And this is February.
1: Mm-hmm.
0: This isn't the 4th of July. This is like February 4th. She's already racked up 4 bodies.
1: That's a lot.
0: After getting out of a 2-year relationship.
1: She went crazy.
2: Yeah. We met on Hinge. We went on 2 dates. We had a lot of fun. We text a lot. You know, she'll FaceTime me. You know, we talk on Snap. Very nice. Very nice woman. You know, great personality. My type, short, nice boobs, small waist, nice ass.
0: Okay.
2: But do you think 4 is a little much since it's only the beginning of January? Since the beginning of January till now, I mean, like 4 guys. I mean, you know, we haven't slept together yet, but we're going out this Friday, and this will be the 3rd date, so I'm pretty sure we're going to hook up.
0: So these other dudes cracked. 4 dudes
1: because
0: cracked.
1: Because of the date number that you're on, you're like, I'm pretty sure we're going to do it. Which is a good indication.
0: I mean, if you don't do it by the 3rd date and she's already racked up 4 kills.
1: Yeah, that'd make me feel bad.
0: The only good thing was I think her honesty.
1: That is great.
0: Her honesty was pretty nice.
1: Yeah, her honesty is solid.
2: Yeah, she was pretty honest. I just don't want to be like, you know, be a nard and be battling for this woman, you know? I listened yesterday at nard. Nard's a fool.
0: He is. You probably heard about his thruple situation.
1: I mean, yes, definitely, yeah.
0: There's a guy with a big old hog that's living at Nard, what he calls his girl's house.
1: Mm-hmm.
0: Nard wants to move in there, but they got to wait for the other guy to move out, so Nard's waiting his turn.
1: Mm.
0: But
2: oh, wow.
0: And she'll be like, hey, he wants me to go over and hang out with him and talk to him and stuff. And then Nard's like, all right, I'm packing a bag. We're all going. And then she's like, well, never mind. Then the guy's like, never mind.
1: Yeah. They don't want to hang out with Nard.
2: Nard, come on.
0: No response there. All he did was just snoot, like snot at you.
1: Yeah, he did. Yeah.
0: Snot at you.
1: I don't think he's sure what the guy said.
0: The guy said, you're a fool.
3: I don't know how I'm a fool.
1: I think his headphones must be dead.
3: No, they're not dead.
0: What do you mean? Yeah, that's exactly what it is.
1: What did he just say then? Fun of you or no?
3: That I was a fool and laughed?
1: Yeah.
3: Yeah. I don't know how I'm a fool because, well, like, I'm dating her.
1: He laid it out.
0: He listened yesterday
1: to
0: your thruple situation, and he said that you sounded like a fool.
3: I don't know how to sound like a fool because I'm dating her, and, like, the guy just lives there right now.
1: Uh-huh.
3: But, like, she's not living with him.
1: Yeah, except for at night, right?
3: No. No.
0: Where'd she go?
1: Except
0: her mom's?
1: Except for when she gets off work, right?
3: She'll either cut mine or her mom's.
1: When she's at work, she doesn't live with him, right?
0: But where was she last night?
3: With me.
0: With you last night?
3: Yeah.
0: All night?
3: All night.
0: All night.
1: No way. No way.
3: Yes way.
0: Did you hump her?
3: No. We just cuddled.
0: Why didn't you hump her?
3: Because it was just necessary cuddles.
0: What do you mean necessary cuddles? Why didn't you hump her?
1: That sounds aggressive.
3: It's not aggressive. It's just like we like cuddles.
0: You didn't hump her last night?
3: No, we didn't. No.
0: Why? She said she couldn't?
3: No.
0: You said you couldn't?
3: No.
1: Is it true that you only hump her when you have your kid?
3: No.
0: All right, go ahead, Mark. I'm sorry. You met this woman on Hinge. and you, she's racked up 4 kills for the year. You would be the 5th kill if you guys
2: pretty much
0: do it this weekend. Okay,
2: this weekend.
0: You're wondering if that's a lot.
2: Do you think 4 is a lot since early January, since New Year's? I know she's into me. We've been talking a lot, and I just don't know.
0: It feels like a lot. She was just in a 2-year relationship, and
1: how she's just going a little crazy because she was in a 2-year relationship.
0: She went a little cuckoo.
1: You know what a long relationship that was. She was just cooped up forever
0: for 2 years. Yeah,
1: 2 whole years. Yikes.
2: Yeah.
1: I mean, that's a little, that's not that long of a relationship to come out and immediately knock down 4 bodies in a month. Like, that's something maybe like a 15-year relationship would do, right?
0: And she's working on her 5th.
1: Yeah. Well, now she's probably working on a boyfriend now.
2: Or, at this rate, she'll hit 50 by Christmas.
0: Yeah, because that's 1 a week.
1: Keep up those numbies.
0: That's 1 a week.
1: Because she's already going on, like, multiple dates with you, so... She's already kind of like over the hooking up thing, and she's already starting to be like, okay, now I kind of want to, you know, maybe have a boyfriend again.
0: Now, do you know she's still seeing any of these other guys?
2: Not that I know of.
0: Okay.
2: But maybe. Who knows?
0: Yeah, so what's your concern about her?
2: She's just, I don't want to be wasting my time if she's going to be hooking up with everyone while I'm with her.
0: Well, our audience is pretty awesome, and they give some very good advice, so I'm sure that they can call in and let you know if that's a lot.
2: Okay.
0: All right, Nard?
2: Yeah.
0: This gentleman met a woman who just got out of a 2-year relationship in January. She let 4 guys crack in January. Now she's working on Mark in February. Should he be concerned?
3: I don't think he should be concerned.
0: Okay.
3: Yeah, not at all.
0: All right, Nard says no.
2: Okay, well, that's Nard, though.
0: Buddy, what do you think?
4: Hey, man, I don't know, bro. I think he's pretty delusional, and something's probably about to happen to this man.
0: What's like, going to happen?
4: He's going to lose it, bro. Like, he's just going to lose it, because he's in love, probably a little delusional.
0: Well, he hasn't even, like, bumped the cheeks yet.
4: Yeah, man, it's kind of crazy because there's no way there's another man living there at his girl's.
0: Oh no, okay. He's talking about Nard.
1: Oh, okay, yeah. People's off that guy, yeah.
0: Let's go to Don. What's up, Don?
5: I think it's funny, Puck. Call him the kettle black. If he thinks Nard's a fool, he needs to look in a mirror.
3: For what?
5: That's 1 a week.
0: Yeah, I know, but he's asking the question. At least he's not saying he wants to marry her. He's like, hey, is 4. We don't know Mark's situation. Is 4 a lot since January? Is that a lot nowadays? I think that's a great question. Is that really a lot?
5: Not for a guy, but it is for a girl.
0: All right, that's a double standard, sir. You're being double standard, Don.
5: I've got a bunch of those here.
0: Okay. All right, well, thank you. I'm sure you do. Let's go to Omar. Omar, is that a lot in today's dating pool?
6: I think so. I would look at it as like, She's going out with him this weekend. He's thinking he's lucky, right? So what about all the other weekends? I think she might have had one each weekend up to this date.
0: Yeah, no, people in the chat are saying 4 is too many. That might be a
6: way
0: little
6: too many.
0: Many.
6: I think it's way too many. And if he doesn't get any, then she's still talking to the other ones.
0: And then Josh says
1: that's
0: that
1: a good indication.
0: No, maybe it's Lord. Lord Henry says that her pH balance has to be messed up with all that action. Thank you, Omar. What's up, Justin?
7: Yeah, what's up, guys? Good morning.
1: Yep.
0: What's up, buddy?
7: I was just wanted to give my, I don't know, give my 2 cents on that one. I would say, man, yeah, 4 is a lot, brother. 4, so a lot of women go their whole lives with 4, and she did it in 1 month. You know, it's a good amount. It's a good amount. So I would be wary of that one. And
0: you know what? Another thing, she immediately got out of a relationship and jumped on Hinge. So to me, that's a little bit craving. Of a red flag.
3: Mm-hmm.
7: Yeah, she was craving the wiener for a long time, you know. So who knows if she got it out of her system by now?
0: Well, and who knows if she had the Hinge before she even broke up with the guy? Well, thank you, buddy. Let's go to Ryan. What's up, Ryan?
8: Hey, my man. I just want to give my 2 cents too. It's kind of like I think it's a little bit much, too, because if she just got out of a relationship, okay, so she was obviously only with that guy for the time being. She gets out of the relationship, then already she's already like, bam, bop, boom, bop, boom, bop, bam. And now she's making you wait for it, my guy? Nah, nah.
0: Well, I appreciate that. Tiffany's calling in. I want to – that's a good idea to get a female perspective on this.
1: Of course, always is.
0: Is four a lot in January? Four kills in January. After getting out of a 2-year relationship, let's go to
9: Tiffany. I'm really calling the show live.
0: What's up, Tiffany?
9: Hi. I really don't think four bodies is really not too bad. I think that she's just in her hoe phase.
0: All right. It's she's maybe a mini hoe phase. It's not even a long hoe phase. It's just like a mini one.
9: It's a miniature one, and it's not really that bad, technically. And
0: What makes it not that bad? Tiffany. What makes it not that bad?
9: The reason why I say it's not that bad, for one, she just got out of a 2-year relationship. For two, she doesn't belong to anybody. And for three, I mean, if y'all are on Tinder and Grind and Plenty of Fish, what's wrong with her doing it? Oh, and for the record, women's pH balance are not dictated by men. They're dictated by the women.
0: Okay.
9: So she's taking
1: Get it, girl. This girl came with some facts.
0: Yeah, but I thought a man's, you know what, his baby batter can throw off a woman's pH balance.
9: If his diet's messed up, but if the woman knows how to take care of herself.
0: Every man's diet is messed up. Tiffany, have you ever gone on a mini hoe phase like she just did? Have you ever done that?
9: Yes. Back in my day.
0: Back in your day? And how fun was it?
1: The most fun.
9: I'd say probably like...
0: Out of 10. If you could... Your mini hoe phase out of 10, 10 being good, how awesome was it?
9: It was over a 10. I was a swinger back in the day.
0: A swinger?
1: Wow.
0: Swapping and swinging and swapping partners and doing all that stuff?
9: And handing over numbers and saying, hey, let's do business again. Of course. But back to her pH balance. Her pH balance is good. It just depends on her. So if she's taking her vitamins and douching and making sure she's good.
0: And minerals. If she's Hulk Hogan, right?
1: All right, brother, take your vitamins.
10: Yeah. Yeah.
0: All right. Well, thank you, Tiffany. Appreciate it. She says it's not that bad, Mark. So good luck. All right. Got to get you qualified for the Loaded Louie. We'll do it next.
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6: All right. Which caller should I take right now? How about... I haven't done this one yet.
7: 69.
6: 69. No, I'm not going to do that. All right. Let me do... 33.
7: Okay.
6: 33 is the caller I'm looking for. 33, and you'll be qualified for the Loaded Louie. Now, in case you're wondering, what is that, man?
7: It's Larry Bird?
6: A Louis Vuitton handbag, $5,000 Visa gift card, the BMS big ticket, a pair of concert tickets to every show that we give away. And then February 13th, you got to be at Teddy Morris's Cowboy Harley Davidson. All brought to you by the law offices of Thomas J. Henry. Good luck.
8: I do. I think you've made it really fair too by doing the higher number callers, because then people can't scam it.
6: No, they can't. No, they can't scam it. They can't time it out.
8: They can't nard it.
6: AI it. They can't. Mm-hmm. You know, there's no scamming because you don't know what caller I'm going to take.
8: No, you don't.
6: That way.

0: we're getting legit winners here.
1: We are.
0: This
1: and Aaron said he loves it. The higher number, the better, right?
0: Okay,
1: Aaron?
0: Well, that's fair. I'll do that. I want to make him happy. He's a great guy.
1: He is a great guy who drives a Subaru.
0: Better than Nard.
1: Mm-hmm. Way better than Nard. Yeah, way better than Nard.
0: Great guy.
1: Nard doesn't think so, but that's because Nard's an idiot.
0: Angry wife cuts off husband's penis, flushes it down the toilet after suspecting that he was cheating.
1: You talking about Lorraine Bobbitt or whatever?
0: No, I'm talking about a new story.
1: This happened recently?
0: Yeah.
1: Oh, wow.
0: According to reports, a 50-year-old man drinking alone at a coffee shop in South Korea fell asleep. That's when his 58-year-old wife and her 40-year-old son-in-law rushed in, tied him up with a rope, and used industrial tape.
1: Wow.
0: The woman then stabbed her husband around 50 times before using a sharp weapon to sever his manhood.
1: God,
0: take it
1: dang.
0: And then flush it down the toilet.
1: I mean, and you can't
0: also
1: get it back.
0: You can't. So they severed the possibility of a surgical reattachment.
1: I honestly hate that girls have like taken it to that next level, because what happened was there was a girl that cut off her man's junk.
0: In 1993, Lorena Bobbitt.
1: But she didn't flush it. And so they recovered the junk and they were able to reattach it and get the wiener to work again.
0: She threw it like out a window or something, right?
1: She did, but they got it and they sewed it back on. And I don't know if it was Lorraine Bobbitt or if it was some other girl, but what happened was they sewed it back on, and then so now girls are like, oh, we're not going to give you that opportunity to sew it back on.
0: I don't know. Just the way it's described, though, when she threw it out the window and everything and they were looking for it, I feel like it was moving like a snake just crawling out there, right?
1: I just say how she did it like it was a piece of trash.
0: You know how you
1: like,
0: cut a worm in half and then both
1: it
0: parts
1: it still keeps
0: moving?
1: Moving. Yeah. Yeah.
0: I feel like that's what the wiener did.
1: I mean, maybe. Remember that guy went on to like do porn and stuff?
0: He did.
2: John Wayne Bobbitt?
1: Yeah. Oh, is that who? Yeah. I say it was John Wayne.
0: The severed appendage was ultimately retrieved by police with John Wayne Bobbitt, yes. Mm. So the severed appendage was ultimately retrieved by police, successfully reattached via surgery.
1: Wow.
0: Lorena had a long, you know, verbal, physical, and abusive relationship towards her man. Much like Nard, you got punched in the face, right?
1: I did. Now, he deserved it, though.
0: Lorena Bobbitt said later on that she has no regrets.
1: She did not regret it at all. Which, I mean, I guess if you're getting, you know, if the accusations that she made are true, she's getting abused and cheated on, all this stuff, then yeah, I mean, you could drive a girl mad.
0: You have heard women that'll flush the wiener down the toilet, and that's really, I want to imagine that he has a small wiener because it didn't clog the toilet. You know how a big turd will clog the toilet?
1: Oh, man, yeah.
0: You want to think like, oh, it wouldn't go down because
1: it's would,
0: so
1: yeah,
0: big.
1: No problem. Yeah,
0: right?
1: No problem.
0: It wouldn't go down at all. Would. It just struggled there. And then
1: mine might go down the sink.
0: It got overflow.
1: I'm like, oh, damn it.
0: Yours get lost in the urinal.
1: Yeah, right.
0: That's no terrible, problem. Derek.
1: It is terrible, but like, you know, like Dr. J said, like I'm, you know, a European guy, so it's like,
0: right.
1: Yeah.
0: We age
1: we're not,
0: terrible.
1: We're not known for having the biggest wangs.
0: What's up? Is it Denise or Dennis?
3: Denise.
0: What's up, Denise?
3: Hi, good morning.
0: Good morning. You are our qualifier.
3: Yay.
0: We've had so many women get qualified for this.
1: It's almost like it's only women that listen to us.
0: It's crazy.
1: It is crazy.
0: Or you guys are just better with phones.
3: Probably.
0: Well, this one guy's like, man, I drive a truck. I can't stop. Bro, I got a job.
1: It is kind of funny to think about because we always talk about how like roles are reversing. And even over time, like our audience didn't reverse to female. Because females became the new males.
0: Well,
1: like we're still doing a show for guys. The only thing is just like girls are.
0: Guys don't find us funny anymore.
1: Yeah, girls are the ones with. Who would have thought that?
0: Only
1: girls
0: women
1: are the ones with a sense of humor.
0: Yeah, guys are like, oh my gosh, those guys are just so much misandry from
1: those guys. Are crude. Those guys are crude.
0: I don't like
1: You'll see that like on Reddit, right?
0: They said
1: like,
0: penis.
1: Yeah. Or on that one guy's TikTok that like hated us. All the comments are like, those guys are just so crude.
0: So crude. And all the women are defending us. Well, thank you,
1: what
0: Denise.
1: A time.
0: Can't wait to see you on February 13th. You are qualified.
1: Good luck. Hey, is there a time for that event?
2: Yeah. I got to figure that out.
1: Yeah.
4: I think it's 7 o'clock.
1: I've had people asking me. And yeah.
0: I have no idea.
4: I'll make certain, but I think it's 7 o'clock.
1: Okay.
0: 7 o'clock?
4: Oh, it is 7 o'clock, yes.
1: Okay, cool.
0: 7 o'clock for sure?
4: 7 o'clock.
0: Yeah, that night?
4: That night.
0: 7 o'clock.
4: A week from Friday.
0: A week from Friday. All
1: and
0: right.
1: It's on Friday?
4: Yeah, Friday
0: it's
4: the 13th.
0: It's on Friday.
1: Okay. Friday night, 13th. 7 o'clock. Okay.
0: Do you want the inspirational message, Derek?
1: Yeah, I put it in row one. I colored them.
0: It's Yeller. Right?
1: Yeah, it's Yeller. Yeah, life message. Yep.
0: Nard says, he didn't say yellow, he says Yeller.
1: He says Yeller.
0: All right, this is a great inspirational message. You know, people are, oh, it's hump day. I got to get through the week. You hump need day. That good inspirational message. Here you go.
5: Hey, I'm just here to remind you that when life isn't horrible, it's actually pretty good. So if you just don't think about how horrible it is and think about how good it is, then it gets better. Even though the horrible stuff's still happening, there's still a lot of good stuff.
0: All right.
1: Oh, my God. That is so good.
0: Yeah.
1: There you go, Nar. Why don't you just do that?
0: Now, remember.
5: Hey, I'm just here to remind you that when life isn't horrible, it's actually pretty good.
0: See? When life isn't horrible, it's pretty good.
1: Yeah. I love this guy. I love him. I love these people, though. That you see these all the time, right? Like, people try to go viral making these, where they're, like, trying to be, like, the quote guy or whatever.
0: This guy's got to figure it out.
1: Yeah, no, this guy's great.
5: Just don't think about how horrible it is and think about how good it is, and then it gets better.
1: Right. I get what he's saying. Think positively.
0: That's right.
1: But the way he says it is really funny.
0: It's just a nice just little message.
1: Just try to block out all the horrible stuff that's happening to you. If you ignore it, it'll go away.
0: It will.
1: That's what Nard has tried to do.
6: Yeah.
0: Oh, that's but why it, he ignores me. He's like, but, then I won't owe you money.
1: But it doesn't tend to go away, though, does it, Nard?
6: No. No. It bites through it.
1: No, it actually gets way worse.
6: It can.
0: Speaking of
1: it
0: Nard.
1: It can. It has, buddy.
0: Nard is getting abs.
1: Yeah, he is.
0: This Friday. Derek has been trolling him all morning about
1: it. I mean, his dad would be embarrassed by what his son has become.
0: Well, as a man, what body part would be the number one body part that you would change if you could? 1-855-FU-BILLY. We'll get to it next.
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morning, Coachella Valley, which is technically our Wednesday if we're off on Friday. Do the math with me. Don't let it wreck your brain. Good morrow. It's Mighty Iris. It's KCLB. I have fun looking at it that way because it's a short work week, guys. I'm excited.

It's KCLB. It's Mighty Iris. You know, normally Mondays are like bleh, but yesterday wasn't so shabs. It wasn't too bad. I liked it. I didn't have as bad of a night of sleep. I did have a nightmare. It was car crash related. you have to be careful with those because every time I've had those, it kind of almost sort of comes true. So needless to say, I will be driving very carefully for the next few days.

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It's KCLB with an albumversary. Are you ready? On June 30th, 1980, Queen released The Game. That's the album with Crazy Little Thing Called Love. And another one, Bites the Dust. Happy birthday.

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1: 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You might know me from Guns N' Roses, Velvet Revolver, The Cult. 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

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I like saying it like that, Legoland. 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

It's KCLB with another. Well, actually, it's like a musical fun fact. Are you ready? On this very day, June 30th, 2001, the number one album was Blink-182's Take Off Your Pants and Jacket. And it stayed number one for one whole week. Yeah, those guys are great.

It's KCLB, and I already started my 4th of July tradition. I know it's not technically July yet, but I already started watching my American movies. That's movies with American or America in the title. I rewatched American Ultra. I love that movie. It's streaming for free on Tubi. Check it out. Kristen Stewart's in it. Jesse Eisenberg. There's so many great actors in that movie, actually.

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All right, guys, it's KCLB. 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In Indio, they're having an Independence Day bash drone show. 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
1: Hey, it's Matt Sorum. 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

KCLB Rocks, and we have your 4-pack of tickets for Legoland. Oh my God, it's hot in here. I'm going to take off this jacket. Yeah. Why am I wearing a jacket? I don't know. But listen all day long for your chance to win those Legoland tickets, okay? Legoland, California. 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

0: it's hot in here. It's KCLB. It's Mighty Iris. Why was I wearing a jacket? Now I feel like I just like messed myself up. Anyway, I have another album anniversary. Are you ready? It was on this very day, June 30th, 1998. Great year. That System of a Down released their self-titled debut album. That's the one with Sugar on it. Happy albumversary.
1: It's easier not to be what you measure these things by your brain.

I swear, when it's hot in here, I feel like I can't breathe correctly. It's Mighty Iris. Hey, it's KCLB. Another thing you can do this week for 4th of July, on Saturday, actually, and this is free. So many free events happening. It's the All-American Pool Party, Concert in the Park, and Fireworks Spectacular. That's free. More information on that in the next couple minutes, because there's a lot to get through on that one.

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KCLB rocks with a rock star birthday. Are you ready? Happy birthday to Phil Anselmo. That's the singer of Pantera. He's 58 years young today. Meow. 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

KCLB, there's a fireworks extravaganza that's happening at Agua Caliente Casino Rancho Mirage. 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There's a fireworks and drone show at 9 p.m. And there's a drive-in experience, too, 7 p.m.

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It's the British version of Friends. That's how people like market it. It's streaming on Tubi, but I've wanted the DVDs so I can see if there's bloopers, because I love this show.

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It's KCLB, and last week I got to do a phone interview with one of the stars of Super Troopers 3, Paul Soder. It's my second time talking to him. He was so cool. I love him. Gonna play you clips next week, just because this week's kind of hectic with all the 4th of July stuff. But I am posting clips on my Instagram, @DJ Mighty Iris, if you want to check those out.

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It's KCLB. Once again, it's 4th of July week. America's turning 250. I cannot believe that. So I've been wanting to watch American movies all week. It's fun. You should try it because you get a whole variety of stuff. 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It'll be fun. Trust me.

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